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1: God, what is it?
0: Going to be Alamosa Drive at Caraway Road. Alamosa Drive at Caraway Road. Murphy said there's two four-wheelers with two juveniles on them going to people's yards, and this is tearing up the ground. Going to be a yellow four-wheeler and a red four-wheeler.
1: No more. Copy signal three. Lincoln Road with Alabama. Adam 27. Paul 07, Adam 27, Paul 07, Alabama.

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0: and copy return.
1: Yeah.
0: Hey, this guy, it's a 2018 Chevy Silverado, black in color, to Christopher Binkle. Insurance is unconfirmed.
1: Yeah, I'll go with that.

0: 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RP will point out problems when they get to the area. 14210 Big Ridge Road.
1: What's our copy, Center Mark? Engine 2, Rush 30. What exactly is going on with the power pole?
0: There's an old power pole that is barking.
1: Copy. That was the other instructions. To the can.
0: We'll point out the area when you're on team.
1: Copy. Thank you.

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0: The RP is going to be standing by at the corner of Kingston and Hampton, Kingston and Hampton Drive. They're wanting to speak about their neighbor neglecting their two juvenile children.

headquarters to 3230. 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
1: What's going on, Moscow? Copy a 28. John Ida, Edward 408. John Ida, Edward 408.

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It's going to be a Toyota Camry. Be the I-10 westbound on route.

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0: 57, 41. 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

0: 3305. I'm not sure if you're the red, but you copy your call. Copy. You holding route?
1: What's that, 28?
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0: Hockey state that the home is going to be a two-story house with a silver SUV outside of the home, possibly a BMW.
1: Sir, wrong sense, sir.
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0: 2408 King, 2408 King. There was a 911 open line. 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
1: 109.
2: Good work.

0: 19, sir.
1: Go ahead, 19.
0: Yeah, just advising, I had a motorcycle blow by me here on 90 in Ocean Springs. I ain't gonna catch it in this traffic. You'll notify Ocean Springs. We're here, coming up on the Alpha Audi.
1: Eastbound or westbound?
2: And Jackson, we're stepping out 7317, Caraway.
1: 19, are y'all going eastbound or westbound?
0: No, we're going westbound. He's probably past Washington right now, headed to the Biloxi Bridge.
1: 10-4.
0: 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He'll be there in just a second.
1: 10-4.
3: Maybe out of Mississippi.
1: And check in house, the NCRC is down.
3: 10-4, that's fine.

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They're looking at a 30-minute ETA if they accept with weather. 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
1: Case number is 14901 14901
3: 10-4
1: 110, can you use dispatch 21?

0: 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Figure of boy 2668 Ida.
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0: それはもうそう。
1: 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Okay.
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1: 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Go ahead.
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0: We probably had a regular trip and it stopped sparking. Our company showed up, you know, same thing. The only homeowner issue, the electrician, the clearance team. Jackson West. 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They couldn't do anything. Some homeowners, not their service. It stopped. 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
2: 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Her name is Heather.

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0: A third drive call. He needs to be over.
2: Mom, Pike Units, be advised. I had a signal 46 down in Lily Circle. Signal 46 down in Lily Circle. I received two calls about a male getting beat up on, and one of the males having a signal 46 on now.
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0: What's on that, right?

0: headquarters to 3304. I got you switched out. They're a closer unit. We'll get you to post at B-Rod, please.
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0: Sir. 152-11. Sir.
2: He advised that they gave a call in reference to this. On Gautier Street, they state that the gun possibly may have been stolen from 4831 Gautier Street.
3: Copy, Mr. Badu.
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0: Again, 43 in the first unit. What was the year of the vehicle?
1: X3321, I see you available. You can go ahead and sign out and sign back in. It's 3303. In the meantime, head towards White Harbor.

0: 不小心黑了下来。
1: Negative, they're trying to see if they can get someone out there. Moss Point PD is requesting assistance on Lily Circle in Moss Point for a large fight going on, and one male has a Sigma 47, Sigma 46.
2: All right, send close to you.
3: I have that way, if it's all right, nicely.
2: Yeah, 10-4. SO 127 will be swapping east and middle if you need.
1: 10-4.
4: And Jackson, he's waiting till they go 43.
1: 10-4, 110.
5: Yeah, 86 Jackson, I should be getting done here in less than 5 minutes.
1: 10-4.
5: Police hopefully.
1: Moss Point Dispatch did not give any further information rather than Lily Circle.
4: 86 is over there off of Grierson on the west side of 63. I mean, I'm sorry, on the east side of 63.
5: 10.
6: Moss Point's asking for assistance. Male with a gun on Lily Circle. They don't move a numeric chip.
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2: 10-4.
4: We're 43. Yeah, we're 43. 10-4-43 at this time. Also, be advised, Cousin Lawson is on scene.

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0: 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Moss Point says they got Pascagoula out with them too, but still asking for one of ours.
1: One thing's not loading.

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0: We have a 90 westbound. We'll be right in front of Glenwood Motors with a white 4150, Mississippi 28. John George 6047. John George 047.
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0: 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I'm out with them. I'm 23.
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Yeah, that government in Washington.

9, that's going to be valid to a mosaic of failure out of crochet, no history. 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
1: Ten four.

Jackson 0110, copy that signal 66P. Polk Town Road, 25200 Polk Town Road. The RP stated there's one black male and one black female standing at the road near this address for about 45 minutes arguing. The neighbor did try to go out and confront them, but they still haven't left.

0: unit, this one to be left. We have a training in Los Angeles, 4430 North Paragraph, 4430 North Paragraph. It's gonna be a female every episode, possibly maybe an overdose. It can't even be close to this.
1: Hey, 19 to 86.
2: Go ahead.
1: Y'all 43?
2: I believe so. I think they got the main individual in custody, but there's still some riffraff going on.
1: All right, 10-4. Can 127 go assist the east side unit, or do you need him down there?
2: I think we'll be okay. We got Gula down here with us as well.
1: Here we go.
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0: This is copy.
4: Two thirty-eight. Make sure y'all stay for that. DD has been notified. Should be in route.
0: 238, copy.

What's on that most worth? 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

0: 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But there's a large dog biting people. They locked themselves in the store.
1: Yeah, 57 will be on back.

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1: Old Spanish in fountain blue, red, diagram. Going to be missed between 127 John George 4, 127 John George 4.

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0: 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We have a white female, red curly hair, black shirt. 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She doesn't understand what that means.
1: 10-4 out.
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0: That's it, go ahead. 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
1: Okay, so I'm
2: going to
1: be
2: 0138, 0138. 0138, Temple. Man, please
1: drop him,
2: Mr.
1: 2017 Ram red in color out of Ocean Springs. Insurance not confirmed. Expired 6/26. 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Suffering mental function.
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0: I got a KN and we're off to a 6172 at 4430 Yorkshire Drive, 4430 Yorkshire Drive. That's an assistant.
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1: Copy. I'll be back tonight, verbal.
0: 10-4.
2: Yes, ma'am. 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
1: Three, Ralph.

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1: And boy, I'm up here now. 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
2: Timber.
0: No, I'm sorry, Timberlake.
2: Timber. I don't know, I guess over Mississippi 1028. Go ahead. John George 359, John George 359, looks like a gold Toyota Camry.

0: comes like valid to a 1999 Toyota Camry beige color to Raymond or Tammy Vonnet Bankley Venture confirmed negative 29.
1: 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Well, sorry.

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0: It's going to be the Cheetah Laundry, 15524 Lemoyne, 15524 Lemoyne, the Cheetah Laundry. Your RP is going to be a female. She's on signal 47. She advised there's multiple people in the laundry not washing clothes, and now her phone's acting weird.
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Had to reroute from Bates House, Apagula, back to the station. One young adult Hispanic male. And the mileage 362. 362.

0: 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John John King 759, John John King 759.
1: I'm going to 2011 Toyota White 427 to ID Patriot. Insurance confirmed negative 29.
0: 10-4, I'll be signal through that vehicle at the Fast Mart on Grosje Van Cleve and Martin Bluff.

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2: I leave here and go to the station. 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
3: Tampa, I should be seeing you.
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4: It is 43. We're getting tight. Back in the city.

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0: 110, are you available for a 21 from Mr. Chris? Okay, 86. It's going to be at 3116 Prescott Drive, 3116 Prescott Drive. The RP said his daughter called him advising there are multiple people at his address since 2 and they do not belong there. The daughter is no longer on scene.
1: And Volner.
0: 10-4. The RP advised that he is at his neighbor's house.
1: 10-9, Jackson. I missed the last four.
0: The RP advised that he is at the neighbor's house.
1: And.
2: I'm going to be out of the office, 10-6 from late.
0: 10-4.
3: Going to Jackson.
0: Go ahead, 110. Ten four. Right, can you be available for 21?
3: Yeah, bro.

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1: It's going to be at 7487 Cypress Drive East. Be advised, they have a history of owning guns, female screaming.
2: Is it me or Jones again?
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0: Morning, Sunday, I'm Miles Point.
1: She sees people fighting. 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
0: Normal.
2: It's on the main street. It's on the main street. It is. 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
0: I think we're standing by for a moment, dispatch.

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1: Coming as well, 2007 Dodge Charger, white in color, to Amber McGowan, unconfirmed insurance.
0: Oh, just say it, please.

0: I'm going to say not very good vehicle. We're going to be on Washington and waiting for the light to change so they can pull over somewhere.
1: So keep me out to 1409, Highway 90, Isle of Pines, lot 9191. Possible 79. My first son came home, signal 31, track hitting her.
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1: 我那个。
0: Are you copying my traffic?
1: Okay, was on the 4516 Riley Road, for a signal 68. RP wants a Cessna to move from the property. The Cessna has been wearing a black shirt and shorts at that house.
2: Where do you want to
3: post? 10-4.

0: One Door Ocean on a Lexus.
1: One or nine, is it affirmative EDO?
2: Got
1: 904-897-205,
2: 904-897-205. 21 PD, the 74 has been secured at the shelter. You can show me 10-8.
3: Okay, I'm about to get 23. What is the homeowner's name?
2: One 7 28 comes back valid to 2015 Lexus, white in color to Kimberly Ralph of Moss Point. Entrance is confirmed. One and on, copy that deal.
1: Go ahead.
2: Amber McGowan out of the Van Cleve ballot deal. She's negative in house, negative 29.
4: Atlanta,
1: first name Hayden Johnson. Hayden Johnson. 208, 08, 22, 08.

0: Hold on, I'll copy that deal.
1: Go ahead.
0: Hayden Johnson out of Van Cleve also has a valid DL. He's negative.
1: That's it for. Copy, log and fit to search.

0: Lexus 2018 Mag Valance, a 2015 Lexus white in color to Kimberly Rouse of Moss Point. Insurance confirmed.
1: What address she got?
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1: What's the address on that 28?
0: It's going to be 9149 Riverlodge Drive, 9149 Riverlodge Drive.
1: Cancel. You have that individual in house with a phone number?
0: 24.
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1: 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William Edward Barnes, 009. William Edward Barnes, 009.
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2: 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Jimmy Edwards.
3: 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Any way you can get Mr. Parnell back on the phone and put him through mine?
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0: 21, suspect was suspended, D.O. 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
1: Go ahead. 28 is valid, 2013 Dodge Charger, white in color, to Joshua Lucas of Biloxi. Insurance confirmed. His DL is valid. He's negative.
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0: 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One oh nine XO.
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0: Single three Galoff off of Mallet. Mississippi 1028, John Henry Paul, 434, John Henry Paul, 434, Silver Chrysler.

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2: 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John George 5928. Unsure of the vehicle this time. Go ahead and show me signal 3 with a muffin Lemoyne. 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
0: Angela Hoskin out of Van Cleve Valley. She's a native, but she is a 1065.
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0: 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Black Nissan.
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0: 24. I'll be signal 3 at the vehicle here on Tucker Road. I'll be to cross street in a second.
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1: Yeah.
0: 831 White's Farm Road, 6831 White's Farm Road. Murphy says she wanted to make a report about somebody coming up and trying to get through her back door. Good.
1: They're going to be waiting on her there. Can't copy a signal for her. Calling from Popeyes, Mississippi. 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
0: LGL, Alandria, Reiner, negative 29, negative 4.
2: I think.

0: 128 is valid. 2005 Nissan Sentra, golden color to Joel, mechanic of Enclave. Insurance unconfirmed, negative 29. Net ocean's going to be a zero.
1: 10-4, I'll be signal through that vehicle. Here's our payoff cover.
0: Ten four.

0: anybody's close. There's two Chargers probably fixing to hit the field. High rate of speed heading towards Goshen.
1: North on 9. I'm sorry, North on Market, and the other one kept going.
0: Yeah, they were

0: 29 PD, copy, signal 3. Just pulled into the Riverbend Combos on Martin Bluff. Mississippi 28 is Mary, Edward, David, Robert, Ida, Charles. Mary, Edward, David, Robert, Ida, Charles.
1: Flight 9, are you 43?
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1: 10-4.
0: Did you want to be out of updated the carry tonight?
1: Your 28, I'm sorry, your DL is valid to Joel Mechanic out of the enclave. He's negative.
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0: on it. I'm Kenny Ribble.
1: Yeah, I can't hear your name, Yuri. Feeling on TV around at Mississippi 28. I'm sorry, Mississippi DL.
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1: Maybe
2: from last night before.
1: Go ahead.
2: Negative 29. 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
2: Georgia Vancouver Road, near the fire tower, Mr. 28 is John Henry Robert, 651. John Henry Robert, 651. Should come back to an Elantra.
3: What's that driver license status?
4: I'm looking at 2024 Hyundai Elantra in white, 6 of 26 to Michael Sellers. Insurance confirmed, I just went up.
5: Status says valid.

0: 79 PD, run Missy BDL.
1: Yes.
0: Nine nine nine 710-184. That's 999-710-184. Should come back to Michael Sellers.
1: Support the OFL at negative 29 knots, negative 4.
2: What's going on, Moscow? 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

0: 6-9-3, this will be 1 verbal back to Tennessee.
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2: 2-4.
1: What's wrong with you? 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Got an open door on the car.
3: So they're still on the field.

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2: 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It's 43. 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
1: 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Sure. 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
0: Philip Rowan. 10-4.
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0: 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He's negative.
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0: 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Some type of dispute involving a tow truck.
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2: You check a welfare concern at the Metro store, team and automobile. Passerby, a female, had a cart fall on top of her. I just want to check one.
1: Good. 1.1, probably from around there.

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Also, the DL is going to be 8010689678, 8010689678.

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0: 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Still have to pull the hard copy. Send it deal. He's signal 51 history also.
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0: Eric James Pierce is in-house. He has an ID card only negative. Also, that DL came back to a Courtney McGill, has a suspended license. Also, does have a similar going on.
1: King. Personally, 3.2.
2: The work, I can't interrupt.
1: 10-4, she's playing the car, struck the buggy, and she failed, acting the process.

0: Well, for the Alpha 1, sir.
1: So, well, she's negative 29, negative 4, it's not in our system.
2: 126-43. 43. Sorry. Set. It's going to be 800-959-986. 800-959-986. You put this out to report me.
1: Silver.
0: And Edward.
1: John.
0: Celine. Keel. K E E L. 7/15/2001. Celine is going to be with an S, honestly.
3: 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If anybody's available, come down here.
2: 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Keep a close patrol throughout this resident throughout the night, please.
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0: 10-4, there's no tow truck on speed. 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
1: 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Checking 21.
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0: go ahead.
1: EMO in the parking lot, north side of the building. It's going to be a gray Chevy Malibu with a Virginia 28. Tell them Adam Boy 2615. Tell them Adam Boy 2615.
0: Ten four. Ten four.
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1: Oh.
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4: Can't forget, get 10-8. I'm gonna forget Cadence getting
0: 1023. Sure.
1: ULF, Ullman, -29. The deal is going to have multiple restrictions. Passenger curfew is still restrictions until 8:50.
5: I'm 43, they're all sitting out here. There's multiple underage drinking going on. They're all stationed at the end of Lake Mars right now. Nobody's allowed in or out, so.
0: 10-4, OSPD is in route also.

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0: Aye.
1: What's the deal with the Lake Morris call? Is he just needing help or they got something going down there like after 34 or something?
0: County just called saying they need an extra unit out there to handle traffic control. Said there was about 50 cars around that area.
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0: Route 13501 Circle. 13501 Circle. It's going to be a medical. 83-year-old male, blood sugar has dropped to 57. Currently feeling lightheaded. Okay, and it's around.
1: Hey, Gobby's low server.
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1: Jace.
2: Everything 43. I'm 24. Show me back 10, 8 miles point.
3: One 15, 23.
2: Hey, 07 to 129. Can I get a 21?

0: 110, are you 43?
1: 4, can you show me 10, I'm 4-1-4.
0: 10-4.
1: Yo.
2: 10-4, thank you, sir. You can go 10-7.
1: Well, he's 23.
0: 10-4,
1: what up? 129, oh yeah.

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0: Alright, so for serial number 146.
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0: Me 12 gauge shotgun, Mary Victor 54639 Victor.
2: Two 34 headquarters. 34,
3: go ahead.
2: Show's clear, one refusal. Ten 4 on the ground.
4: Go.

0: One from operator.
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0: Red Hospital, I'm getting 10-8, 415.
1: Sure. Hunter and government is going to be crossing the one between a white Chevy and another white vehicle. No injuries, but they're unable to move out of the roadway at the time stated.
2: Southwood, you're out. All right, PDK, you know what I'm saying?
1: Southwood.

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1: Yeah, it seems like.
0: 10-4-38, you can come back.
2: 10-4.

0: 23P, 43. Copy info. Let me get one tow for the Scion. Mississippi Tire, John out of 6, 532, John out of 6, 532, stand by. Flood repeating, VO, 358-459-964, repeating, 358-459-964, second test, John William, 181, John William, 181. Alabama DO, 816-6119, repeating 816-6119.
1: Alabama. Second 28 came back, insurance not confirmed, repeating not confirmed. 327 for expiration on a 2011 Toyota Scion white and gold. First 28 came back. Expired to a Jeffrey Dean. Of Ocean Springs. Insurance is confirmed.
0: Yeah, you're going on.

0: 129 Jackson, can we go ahead and get a scan down here? We got a 17-year-old passed out. Multiple to wake up. She's not responding.
1: Okay.
2: Hey, it's on the 4401 Danville, 4401 Danville, it's going to be the Dollar General East. RP is going to be inside the store. I want to speak with the officer about his father threatening to punch him.
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0: 13645 Mount Pleasant, 13645 Mount Pleasant, RP advised that their carbon monoxide alarm is going off. Everyone is outside. 13645 Mount Pleasant.
1: Looks like a copy. Ballpark.

0: Hold on, I gave you a mail.
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0: Jay Cards.
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0: Body warrior, Jay, and you're down.
2: 2230, if I can get you to come on himself for coverage, please.
3: It's handled on our side.
0: That body worn said Joshua down. No longer. Or whatever it said, but it was funny.

0: 1.43.
1: Ten-nine.
0: 1-0-8-0-4, Mississippi 28. King Adam John 382. King Adam John 382.
2: Mount Pleasant.
1: 2-4. Well, what kind of vehicle does that come back to?
0: Honda Pilot, it's white.
1: Go ahead.
3: You said that signal one was on Martin Luther King Boulevard and Palmetto?
1: 2-4.
3: Yeah, I drove up and down. I'm not seeing two vehicles out here.
4: 129, I'm also 23. 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
1: Copy.
3: Uh, 107, I'm also, you can see that there was an accident here, but the vehicles might have moved.

0: arbitrator that the vehicles that were involved end up leaving the scene.
1: If we're no longer with CPD?
0: You were just a witness.
1: Simple. Units with headaches.
2: What's that unit? Steve Weisshoff is 72 at Bucks Bar on Big Ridge.

0: 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It's all general slots and doesn't appear anybody's here.
1: 47, are you available to copy a 72?
2: Mm-hmm.
1: Send me a Fox Bar. The address is 16305 Big Ridge, 16305 Big Ridge. Stetson County got the call. A male fell, hit his head. He is now unresponsive. Cadian's en route.
2: Yeah.

0: Harrison County couldn't advise. We are trying to get the RP phone number. Call them directly.
1: Stepping on King James, check open the wall house. 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

0: Oi, Charlie. 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
1: Jason, who's on? 8575, same establishment. Mount Pleasant, Mount.

0: PG Carpenter.
1: I've already copied it. Every single pin out of Florida. Thomas did it to your door and cooler. Thank you, and we paid it out on the roof.
0: Four. So it is in the scene and not trespass at the horse.
1: And four, single pin. Also be advised that detail on the vehicle will be single pin also.
0: And four, D shift, copy.
2: Three copies.
3: 29 copies.
4: 23 copies.
3: CD, what color is that vehicle?
1: Silver.

0: 29 and 38. I'm coming from off state. I'm going to try to go downtown and come back up to 90 just in case it turns out that way if y'all want to pull off of 90. 29 is about to get on the 90 from South Louis. 235. Hey, if you don't mind, just go ahead and get the fire department en route. They're going to need those two units.
1: Hey, get fire department going. For what were you?
0: It's going to be for lift assistance. Patients are really complicated extrication from these residents.

0: I think we're 32, 35. 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If it's for a female patient, it's going to be different.
1: Sure. Just advise when you get a patient weight 120.
0: 10-4.

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1: Signal 29, around 3305 Tiny Avenue. RP's not sure of the actual address, but it's very loud music and some arguing. She says you should hear when you turn the street.
2: Waxler.
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1: Okay.

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1: He does have an abrasion slash contusion to the top left temple slash forehead area.
2: Tavor. 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
3: Go ahead.
2: Look here, reference to that. Call the 2046 to 4938 Avenue. The RP just called back stating that the male subject called back threatening to harm her. They said he's on the way to the house now. And the mother of the male subject advised the girl to leave the home immediately.
3: Thank you.

0: 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She called crying. Some issue with her daughter. She's there with her husband. Her daughter's no longer there. We're not sure what the problem is.
1: Okay, one sec.
0: Sure.

0: speak, final official.
1: Negative.
2: Force on that mouse, one unit, 10 soldiers.

0: 40 something. I don't see or hear anything. I'm getting flanked.
1: Signal 74, 30, I'm sorry, at Martin Street and Douglas Avenue. There's a dog in the road. It's still breathing, but injured.
2: One 26, 15, it's 23.

0: State Street, just out of curiosity. I can't think of it for the life of me. What was the name of this place before it changed the books?
1: Tell him I'll get those, that's it.
0: Yeah, Temple.
2: Okay, well, we got this. 69 PD, copy signal 3.
3: 2730, Dr. Odie Chapman Street. Harvey states that his daughter's mother is currently threatening him, states that she has a knife on her.
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3: Okay.
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0: 7.
3: 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Adrian Rivera.
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0: 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Forty-seven, 8-4, your body one's going off.
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0: taking me this route to Old Spanish Trail and Greyhound Way intersection. Old Spanish Trail, Greyhound Way intersection is coming just west of Greyhound Way on Old Spanish. Perfect advising of a tree across all lanes of traffic. County is also going to be sending a unit.
1: Channel 4, is any vehicles were hit by it?
0: Negative, no, this one for P.
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1: C-34 headquarters. Tonight. Patient left in the city.
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1: Can you all advise me once the FD get on scene, since we watching the signal team, so we can get our public works and route to try to cut this tree off. If it's negotiated, I need to respond out to it.

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1: 473,
0: Dr. Elliot Chapman. 473, Dr. Elliot Chapman. I came a little broken. 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Address came really broken.
1: 4730, Dr. Elliot Chapman Street. 4730, Dr. Elliot Chapman Street.

109, the details on that is going to be RP passed by seeing at least 35 vehicles in the parking lot. There were several people arguing, possibly 34.

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0: Kendall. 2738. Second one is 540-462-411. Both those are Mississippi. The last one's going to be Louisiana. 10-4, guys. 013-129-402. Good. 910-188-466.
2: Rouse, we've got a tree that fell in the middle of the road. We just need some help with traffic patrol while we cut this thing up.
1: Seven.
0: 6-4.
3: SD is on scene with this on Old Spanish and Greyhound. They're requesting the unit for traffic control.
4: Yeah, for us. I'm going to let them know there's going to be a minute. We about to do a friendly takedown.
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0: Henry David Henry, 147. Henry David Henry, 147. And QK for Murray for IDs.
1: Done.
2: Myself, 126, be 10-6 and out to the range.
1: Hello.
0: 012-522-564. 012-522-564.
1: Hello.
0: Good. How's your surveillance?
3: Down, call somebody about county, doesn't have community realty advice, you're all busy.
1: Simple.
2: Yeah. Hey, on Jackson, where's the 66 at?
4: 300 Inverness Court, 300 Inverness Court.
0: 11-14-2008 should be in house. And then I got a Tyler Austin Reach, Robert Ocean, Ocean Town,
4: 8-14-2009. Your vehicle, can you pin on that?
5: Yeah. You ready?
4: 10-4, guys.
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2: Super. 129, he lives there somewhere. I don't know what house he lives at.
1: So for we're going to be back tonight from Lake Mars. We got consent to give the car to a female passenger, which is a friend of the mothers of the owners of the car. Be back tonight. They're en route to home.
4: 10-4.
1: Got a Katie and refusal to sign by both of us.
4: 10-4.
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7: 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Out with the resident at my shooting hall.

0: Well, Jackson, what was the description of that mail given?
1: And you can get there to direct.
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0: Careful. Is there a meeting plan?

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1: Charles David King Victor 731, repeating. Charles David King Victor 731, give me a block.
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0: 7916 Fort Stage Road, 7916 Fort Stage Road, Lot 16, Lot 16. The RP is going to be a father saying his daughter's boyfriend won't leave. They got into a physical fight, but now they are just arguing back and forth.
2: 10-4, it's between the dad and the boyfriend.
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0: 314-1987, William Wilkins, 314-1987.
1: Confirm.
0: Hey, did we got injuries involved?
1: No, you have no injuries. Possible signal 51.

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0: William Wilkins of Ocean Springs is negative and just an expired ID card only. He does have signal ID history.
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0: you get an opportunity. Can you contact this listing agency and find out exactly what they want to do with this, or if this guy's associated with it as an actual offender?
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0: And
1: going to be on Old Spanish Trail, just west of Hamel Farm. Old Spanish Trail, west of Hamel Farm. A white car hit a tree that fell on the roadway. No injuries.
2: And you said Mark hit him, what?
1: Halt.
2: 23.
1: 9. OSPD has their fire department out there. They're asking for us to respond.
0: 10-4. Is it OSPD's accident or is it ours? Or they just want us to respond?

0: 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Based on our maps, we think it's Ocean Springs, but we are unsure.
1: Hey, what's not a market?
2: They were in the old softball field.
0: It's well here.

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1: So.
2: 121's on 14th.
1: So. Taking color is not listed as a suspect, and the hit is confirmed.

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1: Hello?
0: 29-1709 Martin Bluff Road. It's going to be Glenmark Apartments near apartment 39 for loud music.
1: Is it Miller?

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1: 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I haven't heard anything through here. I'm going to be back.
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1: Negative. 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
2: Several. Everybody cared.
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0: 31B, copy, sir. Fast Mark on Martin Bluff. John William 840. John William 840. Gonna be at Toyota Cameron.
1: 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Two seven six two one.

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1: 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I'm 10/25. 1/2 of 84.

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0: Stepping out with a 66 vehicle at the lake ship. It's Chateau, Mississippi 28. 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
1: 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What are that, sir?
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1: Someone

stepping out with either a 66 or a 42 vehicle at the resale shop on Old Stage. Mississippi 28, Nora, George, Robert, Adam, Victor, Edward, Robert. Again, it's Nora, George, Robert, Adam, Victor, Edward, Robert on the Blue Jeep.

0: Go ahead.
1: TV back in route to Glenmark Apartments. T called back at us and they're playing loud music again.
0: Morgan, was he able to advise where it was coming from?

0: 87, 28, contact valid. This 2013 Jeep, blue in color, to a Jeffrey Graves of Hattiesburg, Mississippi. Insurance and out.
1: I'm going to have a good day, but I'm going to have a good day.

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0: The other call holding.
2: Anybody getting out with the one RG living north?
1: 04 St. Martin Drive, 13404 St. Martin Drive. RP advised that Curtis Brumley is refusing to leave, causing a disturbance. We haven't got a call since that call came out an hour ago.
3: 5 Schoolland Road, 1365 Schoolland Road. Yeah. Her husband, the brother now has a knife and is threatening people. We're still on the phone with the RP getting further.
2: Multiple 9 Jackson, I'll be in back.
1: 10-4. Bankleave unit is en route to school lane at Fox Ridge. In reference to a signal 49, a male threatening people.
4: Yeah. Assault by threat earlier. The one me and Chance got out with, he's DUI. I'm just waiting on the vehicle to get towed.
1: July 27.
2: We'll start heading to Bainsley.
5: Yeah, I can hear there.
2: PMB, I want one more. Sorry about that. This is the John John Boy 831.
6: Hey, do you want PD Mississippi 28? John Ida Queen 068. John Ida Queen 068. It's going to be a black contact cord.
3: The brother is going to be Bud Davis.
1: Apartment 34, Glenmark apartment.
6: 10-4. It's running out here in the parking lot. Nobody's in it, but it's got like some really loud music playing. I'm going to attempt to make contact with it.

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1: Kevlar.
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0: 129 Jackson, copy Mississippi 28. Three 7677 boy, David boy 7677 boy. I'm in a Dodge Chevy, golden color.
1: Once we're now in that 28 Cossack Valley, it's a 2004 Dodge Ram, tan in color, to a Daryl Rao of Van Cleef, insurance unconfirmed.
0: 10-4, should be getting out with him over here at the Chris Others.
1: 10-4.
0: One way, Jackson, I'll be 23. The address.
1: 10-4.
0: What's going on, Jackson? I'm probably going to be here.
1: 129. We were out with the mail yesterday, and the report says that the truck has no 28.
0: Never.
2: Six, 6.6.

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3: Did you bring her home or back to 11?
2: Dropped her off at her house.
3: Ten four. They were just waiting on 11, but I told them they're headed there.
0: And then Fox Run, or Fox Ridge. I'm sorry.
1: 10-4.
2: What's 21 back tonight?

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1: Okay.
0: Singleton vehicles locked up in the back.
2: What's going on, Jackson? You said 13625 school in room?
3: And four. That's where the RP was plotting.
2: 3. Can you call the RP back and tell him to come outside?
3: And four.

0: 129 to 127. Do you know if it's the address with the shed right next to the house?
1: Tosser's address is right there on the corner of School Land and Fox Ridge on the south end there. It's wide open with just a few pine trees and probably a black truck in the back.
2: That's info is going to be, it's going to be directly across the residence with a blue porch light. Everything's 43 here.
0: Info.
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1: 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Lexi K323, looks like he's on his way home.
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2: 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My daughter's being rude and vandalizing the apartment.
3: What's wrong with the back?
2: Yeah.

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0: Well, I'm sorry, CD 43, no further than this. Copy, Mississippi 27.
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0: 800-415-047.
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2: 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She has an ID card only. 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
0: calls about a disturbance at that address. It sounds like it could be a possible fight going on in that room.
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0: Well, would 66 vehicle at Hurley Quick Stop, Mississippi, John George 7993. John George 7993. And copy of the DL with Ken.
1: Five.
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0: 28, Coney Drive, Salad, 2006 Ford, Grand Color Tip Spritz, area of Moss Point, interest unconfirmed. Edio comes back to Brett area of Moss Point. He's valid and negative.
1: Stay on 43. Call him back tonight.
0: 10-4.

Well, that was 7 at Moss Point. 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
2: 186.
1: Be Mississippi, 283, boy over zebra. 283, boy over zebra on a gray or silver color Honda.
2: Fact valid, it's a 2019 Honda Accord, gray in color, to Wanda Lawrence of Beaumont, Mississippi. Insurance confirmed.
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0: You just log in 42 here at the driveway entrance of the Jackson County utility authority on 63.

0: 59 PD, copy Mississippi 28. Nora, Victor, 4, David, Edward, Robert. That's Ida, Nora, Victor, 4, David, Edward, Robert.
1: Hello. I have dispatcher 21 for your case number.

0: is Echo 9021, Volkswagen Jetta, gray, 9 of 26, to Malachi, kid. Insurance confirmed, negative 29.
1: Chef, I'm going to be signal 3 with that vehicle, Dolphin Street, near the fountain.
0: Number 1076,
2: Paradise Lounge.
0: Thank you.

0: 108, 139, are y'all 43? Tonight. Okay, Mark. 47. Tyler's aunt is calling in here advising his parents are on a cruise.
1: I already told you.
0: Thanks, Marcy. You don't need to talk to her again.
1: No, I wish you can come in. That's up to her.
2: 129, I'm also on unit tonight.

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1: Matthew, did you run a Mississippi deal?
0: Hello.
1: Malachi Kidd.
2: 10-4.
0: Yes, Malachi. Negative 3 9 9 4.

109 SO. Go ahead. I'm being route to the ADC from the west side. Copy, start. 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
2: Long 10, Jack. All right, big point B, this is 343.

0: 47.
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0: Will you go talk to the subject that's in the lobby, possibly 47? He's wanting to report some type of accident, but if it did occur, I'm sure it's going to be MHP's.
1: Yeah. Nobody in the lobby.
2: Which means 47, I'll take it. I'll be en route to the substation now.
0: He may be in a black truck parked in the front.
2: Which one is he, guys?

0: 能创业挺难受的。
1: Yeah, Tyler Root's stepdad is on the phone. Do you want to speak with him?
0: No, Steve.

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0: Okay, respond to 702 Verlandi. 702 Verlandi, it'll be a neon moon for a flight between two females in the parking lot.
1: 10-4 route.
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0: car.
1: Jackson, the 129, Copia, signal 74. Oak Street, 1408 Oak Street. The RPO guys said there was a dog running loose. They would like to speak to a deputy. Says the dog is charged at her and it's causing issues and damage at her residence.

120 Station 2, Mississippi DA, how may I get? Should come back to Christopher Davis. Davison. David, Adam, Victor, Ida, Sam, Ocean, Nora. 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

0: 29.
1: 29.
0: Yes.
1: Christopher Davidson, small point ID card only. He's negative. He is active 1065.
0: Ten 129 Jackson. Show me out at 1410 Oak Street. Talk to the neighbor about his dog.
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0: Yunus'a basıyorum. Yunus respond to the intersection of Porter and Washington. Porter and Washington, RP call center is an unresponsive mail.
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0: 233, go ahead.
1: 3233, can you mark as priority with one patient to Ocean Springs Hospital?
0: Yeah, 10-4, I got it.

0: Yours.
1: Good tonight. What's going on, Billy?
0: 29. And possibly enlisting. Been in the area for about 30 minutes.
1: Come on. Henry Edward Mary 041, Henry Edward Mary 041, Black Chevy Trailblazer, see you next month.

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1: Zodiac.
0: Yeah, the Exxon Tequila 90, Martel Goldman, is fair, harassing a female. We're showing signal 4 of the line. He's on the fly.
2: I'm throwing on the bus. 22, if any of us coming in, Moss Point was looking for him too. I don't know if they have anything.
3: Direction.

0: 121, you know what he look like?
1: Negative.
0: Black male, light skin, he got tats on his neck. Yeah, I'm sorry, we talking about the one born in 85.
2: Yeah, boy.
0: Yeah, boy, yeah, that's gonna be him. 1023 in the area looking.
2: Sure.
1: 121's behind all Steve Bill looking.
2: Sure.
0: About 5'7", 195 pounds.

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1: Peyton, em Wall Street.
0: Então.
2: Can you describe this closing?
1: Negative, she couldn't get a lot of expression. Other than short shirt and a backpack.

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1: She didn't give us color for the clothing.
0: Yeah. Him in yellow shorts.
2: I was wondering if you have an individual black shorts on.

0: 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There's also a group of people there.
1: The RP states she gave him about 10 minutes before calling us.
0: That was nice.
2: Hello.

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0: 10-4.

0: 121. Signal 66, white car, on Orchard and Industrial at the light. All the doors in the hood are open. She didn't see anybody.
1: Pick it up.
0: So,
1: Martin,

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1: We have to signal 1065 at 5425 Garson Street. 5425 Garson Street. Here's a Salvation Army Baptist Church. RP 662 currently trying to get her child from the child, right? And the aunt is being very aggressive on the phone. So the grandmother wants to meet her at the church. RP's going to be in a red jean.

0: Oh, it's all right, my fault. 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
1: Okay.
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0: 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Was the Red GMC already on scene, or were they coming here to meet us?
1: They're already on scene.
2: What's the location?

this Madam Smoke RP, the RP 15 is actually going to be at the Amazing Grace Missionary Baptist Church near the Faye's Grocery. It'll be 9 hours.

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2: So.

0: He busted a U-turn on y'all.
1: Yeah, 10-4.
0: A car just blew by the Hellcat, and he just busted a U-turn. He's pulling to the owner.

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0: Can you star 73 that phone when you come in? Can you star 73 the lieutenant's phone when you come in?
1: Yes, simple.

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0: Signal 66, two males walking from Pascagoula Extended Stay towards Market Street. One wearing jeans, one wearing shorts, both of them have ball caps on.

0: 132 or so.
1: Okay.
0: Being 10-8 and not at the top of state, man. Good morning, man.
1: Good morning.

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1: So.
2: Today, good morning.
1: 10-4, come on in.
3: James, I need a crystal down south.
0: They have a contact on the server, so I'm going to go check live up.

0: 21. 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
1: Walk around by the building, and then the other one just cut around a corner. They went different directions, heading towards Market. 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
0: Damn, so at least a bunch of them, they're setting up a little camp back there right on the side of that building.
1: Getting that one, though.
2: Be 10-8, we're out, same morning.
3: Good morning.

0: Lisa. 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
3: Yeah.

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1: Good morning.
2: Good morning. Good morning. Good morning. Good morning. Good McGregor Road near Pinto. RP advised there was a male pulled over on the side of the road flashing lights at her, but she didn't want to stop. It's going to be an older white truck, white male, bald with tattoos.
0: Ten four.
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0: 116. Signal 58, westbound 90 about veterans, a white SUV. They're going westbound in the eastbound lane. Possibly a Mazda SUV.
1: Gotcha.

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0: 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Okay.
1: Tempo. 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
3: Jackson.
2: Go ahead.
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2: George Adam Charles, 065. George Adam Charles, 065. It's going to be on a white Mercury or a Ford.
3: .2003 Lincoln Town Car, white in color, expires 327 to Jack or Sherry Crowvine, Highway 51, Granada, -29.
2: Ten-four. Yes, that's my second script for the day. Thank you.
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0: 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Business is on the morning here, 43 at this time.
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0: 223. 10-4. 118, Station 2. I got an open front door on the way across from Medicine. I don't have numerics yet.
2: 10-4.
0: I got a 28, John Henry Frank 949. John Henry Frank 949 on the red Mustang.
2: 10-4. Shows it comes back to 7501 Madison Drive to a Rick Newton.
0: 10-4, that's where I'm at, 7501 Madison.

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0: You want to start heading towards 118? See what he's got.
2: It's 43. I'll make contact with the homeowner.
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4: It's gonna be January 14, 1991.
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0: 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I don't sound like an oyster.
1: Come on now, baby. Send a picture of that person to my 21.
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2: 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I'm up tonight.

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0: Ground to 124 Yellowstone Circle, 124 Yellowstone Circle. It's going to be an active 79. As far as the caller's aware, they're just arguing in between Hannah and Patrick, and they have a history of physical violence.
1: Forty-one's in route.

0: 123, can I get you copy of 66P?
1: Oh, yeah.
0: It's going to be 50 eastbound, 50 eastbound. It's actually going to be on the off-ramp. We have a white male with a white t-shirt on that is right there in the exit of the off-ramp on 50. The RP advised he looked like he may be doing something with signal 30 or 31.
1: Oh, never mind.

0: city to you guys can cancel. Brother just remembered they're on vacation outside of Mississippi.
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1: 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John, I just am 484. John, I just am 484. Toyota RAV4.
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0: Cheryl was getting out with that individual right before the 50 East off-ramp.

0: 141 size and pay.
1: 141.
0: Has there been a Signal 1 called in on Washington for a blue Chevy SUV, no 28, in front of Gulf Hills Auto?

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1: 10-4.
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0: In the Three Dispatch, can you get an Acadian on your own team?
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0: we're sending Acadian. 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You show myself a 123, get back 10-8. Mr. Blake was told to move along.
1: 10-4?

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0: 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You got stopped in front of 1415 Manto with a Kia Mississippi John Henry Zebra 616.
1: John Henry Zebra 616.
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0: 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I'm going to be in the parking lot of Ocean Spring High School.
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1: 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I'm gonna be the parking lot of Ocean Springs High School. 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

41, that suspect you're out with is actually wanted for multiple sex crimes and aggravated assault with a deadly weapon times 3. 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

0: still in the parking lot of Ocean Springs High School, upwards of 40, 45 miles per hour.
1: What do you want to focus on driving? I'll be giving directions from here. Okay. 32PA. Starting to head west in the Ocean Springs parking lot at this time, still traveling about 20 to 30 miles per hour. Road conditions are extremely wet.
2: Copy. 42, are you still authorizing this pursuit?

0: crazy video. Shows back in the parking lot. Person is not seeming to slow down at all. 41's having trouble keeping up.
1: Copy. Do you need an additional unit for spikes?
0: Step one.
1: Copy. Unfortunately, 41 is the one with the spikes right now.
0: Step one.
2: This is

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1: Parking lot at this time. Hopefully we can get another unit with spike strips out here.
0: 10 westbound risk area. The security guard requests assistance because the cleaning crew is having words with each other. Apparently, one party feels the other party isn't supposed to be there.

0: 10-15.
1: Copy, 10-15. Well done, 41. Some civilian showed up and stole your patrol unit because you left it unlocked.
2: One
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0: 进来，石城。Yes, respond to 613 East Beach, 613 East Beach. It's going to be for a male having a reaction to his insulin pass out.
1: Good. John Ida Boyd, 950.
2: Seven hours.
3: East expiration 1126, okay. Negative 29, insurance confirmed.
2: For 6300 Washington Avenue. The RPD there is cashier. She advised a black male driving a white Honda Civic, apparently stole some pills from the store. He left driving northbound on Washington. She does need to remake a report. Honda Civic, northbound on Washington.

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0: 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I 10-8, people at the store do not wish to file a report of press charges.
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0: We're going to be in the parking lot of the Mission Springs High School.
1: Do you have a tag, vehicle description?
0: It'll be Mississippi tag, unknown at this time. It's going to be displayed on a black Ford Explorer.
1: Copy. All units 1035 of the Springs High School parking lot. Do I have another unit getting in with 41?
2: 32 just arrived on scene. 41, focus on driving. I'll be giving directions.
1: PD copies. Can I get an update?
2: Still going through the parking lot at this time. Traveling speed about 30 to 40. Extremely wet.
1: Copy. 41, I know you're driving, but does the tag read Frank Tom George 183?
0: 10-4.
1: Copy. I'm being told by Lieutenant for y'all to cancel this pursuit.
0: 10-4, 41 PD, copy 1035. Cancel 1035.
1: X-nay that, I'm being told by 10 PD to 41. That vehicle is related to a wanted individual for murder out of Goshen. Continue 1035. I repeat, continue 1035.
0: 41 copies. 1035.
2: Pretty two has eyes on.
3: Another 7 and 8 was 19.
2: Things high school. Almost hit both of our patrol vehicles, still traveling at speeds about 20 to 40 miles an hour. At this time, we're heading northbound. Disregard southbound. About to head northbound.
1: Copy. 42, can you get involved in this? We need to try and get spikes set up.
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1: 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Not much grass, but we'll try.
0: Copy. Update.
1: So same speeds. At this time, going east, westbound. About to start traveling. Westbound.

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2: It's 82-year-old male subject fell in the bathroom. I can't get him up, but the family is extremely combative. They're very upset that Acadian didn't just send the unit without any information.

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1: Pretty
0: fast, can we get Fire to respond to this with us?

Rescue South Station, 1904 University, 1904 University. 82-year-old subject fell in the bathroom. They can't get him up. Be advised, the family was combative. The Acadian didn't just send the unit without any information. Do not know. They said he's breathing, but they weren't real cooperative.

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7: 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Happy Father's Day, Dad.
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1: 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Have a great day. 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

0: 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We're going to be on the wall.
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0: 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We just got a random assignment.

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1: Engine 3, go ahead.
0: Yeah, we got one going to Ocean Springs. We'll be clearing scene.
1: 10-4, one to Ocean Springs, clearing scene. Thank you very much.

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0: 1520 Emerald Lake Drive, 1520 Emerald Lake Drive. RP stated that she believes someone got into her car, a Hyundai Santa Fe, and took her at Signal 46 out of it.

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1: What?
0: 10-4, Hickory Hill Wine and Liquor at 7205 Martin Bluff Road. 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
1: Oh.

0: Therefore, Circle K 57 and 90, they've got a subject female pink sweatpants and black jacket is harassing customers, apparently also yelling at passing cars. They've asked her to leave and she refuses.
1: Yeah, well.

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1: Delta 42.
0: Henry Edward Dean 194. 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Nissan.
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2: That one.
3: I'll call Jackson, get 23.
1: 10-4.
2: Chance. Well, the W's in the front of that vehicle, probably 90 eastbound in front of Wendy's.
1: In front of Wendy's?
2: That one.
0: 31 on back.
2: I'm close. I'm passing the hospital out there. 46.

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1: Gross.
0: I find that is messed up. Copy your name and date of birth.
1: Hello.
0: Jeremy Delanoville, 11-06.
1: Yeah, but we're going to spell out last name for him.
0: David Edward Lincoln, Adam Nora Edward Union, Victor Ida Lincoln Lincoln Edward. You'll be a junior.
2: Four, six, all of them.

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0: John John Boy, 219, John John Boy, 219 on the Hyundai.
1: 17 Hyundai Santa Fe Brown, expired 9 of 26.

Ciao. 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

0: 138. I'm Mississippi 27277777667. So Jeremy DeLonneville, he is valid. He's got a few prior speeding for 20 over. He's negative.
1: 10-4.

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0: We checked the area of Harrison and 12th. Harrison and 12th. The southwest corner, they said a sinkhole is forming on it. See how big it is. We need to call the county.
1: Denver. Call Jackson.
0: All right.
1: Be tight for a call.
0: 10-4.

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2: 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Repeating, 1919 Martin Bluff Road, apartment Adam 203.

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0: 电话说唱。Yes, respond to 2711 Catherine Drive, 2711 Catherine Drive. It's going to be for a signal to fire alarm coming from the hallway, smoke detector, no contact with the key holder.
1: What do you mean?

0: one Larry Phoenix, B-28. John George Horch, 160.
1: Roger 15, Chevy Model, move to a Johnson subject, expiration 227, negative 29, insurance unconfirmed.
0: 10-4, what's the address on that?
1: 5 Martin Bluff Road, Goshen.
0: 7-4.

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0: 133, I'll be sitting in the front of that vehicle, Ingalls and 14th.
1: Clear to one's close.

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1: You're right.
0: .303
2: go ahead. 800-870-6557. Call Mark. Mark, be back. And then they got contact phone at the door.
3: Double, will do.

0: 42, she says she's pulling up. She had to stop and get some gas. I didn't know she was not at home.
1: 10-4-6, I was.

0: in my phone. Units respond to 1515 government, 1515 government. They need for a signal to fire alarm. They stated it's at the retail building and that the general zone, no contact with the key holder.
1: Respond.
2: Is that a business?
0: They couldn't give me the actual business name. It was stating it's for retail call.
2: 10-4. Just wanted to visit the food hall. I think that's the address for it.
0: Retail store.

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1: It's 4 be advised. Knox boxes are located around the back side of the buildings.
2: Seat holder is en route to the fire along 12. 15-minute response time will be flying up in a red S350.

0: 32B, fire is also on scene. Doesn't seem like they're going to be finding anything. I'm going to go to it.
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0: It's simple. 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

0: for the QPD Compliment CPDL. It's going to be 802-297-655. 802-297-655. And what's my last four?
1: Zero, 0660. Repeating 0660.

0: She has a valid DL. It is in the computer.
1: You have a 4 Chevy Impala, white in color. Shalana Brown, expression 1226, negative insurance, unconfirmed.

0: Wondering if you have a number at that time. Telephone adjustment. Telephone Jefferson, going to Texaco.
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1: 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Jackson referring to with a Honda, John George Blue 200.
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0: Ashley Cabell. 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

0: Yes, sir, you just went. Yeah, do we have a key holder now?
1: Therefore, if there is a key holder now, should be getting on scene in a red at 3:50. My last book is on company is a 15-minute response time.

0: Feeding me 55, is the line actually broken or is it just hanging down?
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3: 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He advised her brother had to shoot a dog that came on the property. She was not home, but he's waiting. He's wanting to a report about the incident.
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0: 10 for credit card charges on her card, 3605 Gaucher Van Cleve Road, apartment 413. Senior of her apartments, apartment 413. She wants to make a report.
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0: Yeah, 10-4 now.
2: 10-4.
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3: John, Idle, 5988. John, Idle, 5988. On 4. Hey.
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4: Respond to the Lancaster's parking lot, 1409 Bienville, block 409 Bienville. The owner's on scene, sitting there with a vehicle blocking their front door. Well, tell me about there and check it out.
3: What do you want on that?

0: 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Stay still. Copy 28.
1: Okay.
0: Six Young, 6-9 Mary. Six Young, 6-9 Mary, Mississippi. FT-50, King Ranch.
1: Shows that it comes by 2019 Ford FT-50 white in color to a Panto Matra off of Howard Avenue in Biloxi is negative

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1: Central responding 2404 Redwood for ellipsis.
0: M4?
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2: Hey, this is Zach Stim.
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3: I know this is B2's call as well, it's 118, but he is now on the line near El Recon. Apparently, he is walking in and out of traffic.
0: I don't know, 118, I think. I'm not very much.

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0: 137, 1583.
1: So. Lightning, basically, on the aerial.
2: Simple.
3: Good. Chief Barkley suspended negative.

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0: 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They just said white male.
1: White male, no shirt, khaki shorts. Said he looked he's appearing to be disoriented.
2: Nah, he's just praising the Lord. But I'm going to get out with him. He's over by 10-4. 10-4.
1: 10-4
0: by where, when I think? My first, get that one.
1: 10-4.

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1: Thank you.

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1: Grateful.
2: Seven.
3: 47,
0: hey, looking
3: for the Jehovah God.
0: 10-4.

0: Their car just wrecked, Crown Dodge. Somebody was chasing it.
1: Wasn't chasing it. I was about to try to turn around on it. Heard one. Did he get out with one, single one, single 58 Dodge?
2: Where at?
1: Just go ahead and syndicate him.
0: What's the location? Short, Crown Dodge, shortcut, and telephone. Can you just rescue the KN? It's Matt.
2: We're getting on.
3: Need units to head towards Crown Dodge. There's been a pretty bad MVA involving one. Officers on scene with it.
4: Since we're responding to Crown Dodge for the NVA.

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1: You're stepping out at the Dallas General here on Greyhound, 4 minutes. I'm a 21. 10-4.
2: Ground up, India.
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1: Looks like we got a line across the road.
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4: Sorry, units responding. They just called in a line across the road. We're trying to find out what it is now.
1: I got you. 118 is out here.
0: Okay, well, 119 goes at that.
3: David over, boys. 3813 Young on a 44.
5: They advise the FD, he's stable for now, but we're not moving until they get here.
0: 10-4, everybody's on the way. There shouldn't be an issue.
4: The 205 officers on scene said he's stable for now, but they're not moving him.
1: Yeah.
3: And 4, we're going to need a 49 also.
1: Hey, you're right. Then there, there's the engine blocks out in the middle of the roadway as well.
0: In the middle of the roadway?
1: Yeah, simple.
5: Yeah, well. Hey, you're going to get the power company on the phone too, good night.
1: I was trying to tell him that.
2: Two of 514 is coming on the scene. The line is crossing Telephone Road.
6: 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John Jim Ramsey and Reed with Mr. 28's 376 John George Paul. That's 376 John George Paul.

0: 132 for 3146.
1: C 14, hey, you'll bring the spray system. He's on the driver's side and the driver's side of the bridge.
2: Yeah, I have a motorcycle, black motorcycle, a male wearing a black hoodie, red helmet, no tag. Flashing eastbound 90, passing Park Road. He's running through multiple red lights, going highway speed.
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0: I'll call back. I'll come back tonight.
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0: Hi, Jackson. I'm Mr. Bedell.
1: Tactical advisor trying to catch up with a black motorcycle. Driver is wearing a black hoodie and a red helmet. No tag. They are blowing every stop sign and red light they come to.
0: BOE copy. Y'all stay out of that, please.
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5: 2018 Ford Explorer to a Porsche of Mosley out of Moss Point.
4: So, check at Josh Mosley. I think you'll see the driver list.

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0: last seen eastbound 90 at their police station. Extremely high rate of speed.
1: 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HBO.
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2: 10-4.
1: I'm going to be back 10-11 if they're eastbound.
0: Ten four.

0: In the units. In the units. This was called in by 26. Y'all keep an eye on just right around 90. Certain he's going to come back through doing the same thing over again. And if it is the Kramer, I believe we do it worse.
1: 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RP advisor woke up to trash being thrown into his backyard, including glass jars. Been having issues with his neighbors.
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1038, you got that? 1040, stay here at the intersection, full traffic or go to that? I'll come up there and remove you.

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0: 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In reference to a hit confirmation?
1: Who'd you call, Gisher?
0: In number 9, it's in reference to a hit confirmation. I'm trying to confirm at this time.
1: Yeah.

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1: 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Confirmed. 10-4, 10-4, 10-4-3.
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1: You're right.
0: Check 29-4 is on that Joshua Mosley in the system. It should be a Bellflower Court address.
1: I did it, negative.
0: Beautiful.

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0: Copy that. 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
1: Go up here, being Robinson, you are Arcadia Transport.

0: 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This is going to be on a traffic stop at Fuel Press.
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0: 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Should come back to Eric Robertson.
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0: I've got 01 GMC Yukon White and Color Shapiro Davis, expiration 227, negative, insurance unconfirmed, via Eric Robertson, valid negative.

0: Go ahead.
1: How about?
2: I'm Mary Murphy, expression 27, negative 29, insurance confirmed. First deal is Glenda Crow, valid negative.
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2: I have a 2006 Nissan Pathfinder, white color, Gary Moore, expression 826, negative, insurance confirmed. Second deal is Gary Moore, valid negative.
0: So, thank you.

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0: John Ida 8691. John Ida 8691.
2: I'll be walking over to 1408, speak to the other half of this, copy of 28.
1: Go ahead.
2: John John Henry 147 on the course.
1: Respond to 1001 Denny, 1001 Denny. You're going to be checked on Julie Anders and Ruben Price. Julie's mother called, stated she was on the phone with Julie when Ruben and her started fighting. She believes it's physical and verbal, but at the moment she can't get a hold of her again.
0: Careful. They check reserves, dialogue, the drive, Hyundai Elantra, white and colored, no 28.
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0: 电话非常好。Units respond to 503 quarter, 503 quarter at the Lazy Oak. 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

0: 105, are you 40, sir?
1: 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PD, everything's 43. 41, where you at? Disregard 42, where you at?
2: I just passed hands, so I'm being involved.

Units respond to 90 Industrial Circle, 90 Industrial Circle. Heavy burst signal to fire alarm coming from the smoke detector. 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It's going to be commercial at the Digestive Health Center.

0: Get you one coffee.
1: Paul Jackson, I'm getting 10-8 from here. I was unable to make contact with another party. Go ahead with that 10-50.
0: Who is the RP?
2: Got with you also. It's at 10-50 at 1524 Porpoise Street. 1524 Porpoise Street. OSPD wants us to go by this address and see if there's a motorcycle. 2002 Yamaha, black in color.
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0: 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I got signal 39, signal 39, hit and run. So we have 4513, General Mac Arthur. 4513, General Mac Arthur. RC stated that they woke up this morning and they realized that the car has been hit. Still has reports.
1: 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False alarm maintenance working on system.

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0: Signal 29, signal 29, 24601, Ramey Farm Road, 24601, Ramey Farm Road. RP advises that her ex-husband is tearing stuff up in the trailer. Has been drinking. She's in the house. He's in a trailer. She disconnected the power to the travel trailer because he won't defrost the fridge.
1: What was that last one?
0: She disconnected the power to his travel trailer because he won't defrost his refrigerator.
1: Simple.
0: Be advised.
1: Yeah.
0: Sample 114. She posted a 30-day notice to vacate, but she hasn't gone through the court process.
1: Simple. 105-31. Do you want me to stay in route or just 10-11? 10-11. Ever.
0: I did not copy.
1: Never did a Brooklyn ready.
0: Go ahead.
1: First name Julie, John Union Lincoln Ida Edward, last name Anders, Adam Nora David Edward Robert Sam, born 4/30/1985. Let's check all around on that one.
2: I'm down here on Coda Road. You want me to keep going or 10-11?
3: 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I'm closer to you.
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2: 10-4, 2619 Valleywood, 2619 Valleywood. She's trying to get her son into the car. He's having a manic episode, and he is refusing.
1: Jim Form, en route. You got an 18 stage.
2: Jim Form, copy, get a Katie into stage.
3: Julie, spawned out of the left stage. They go forward to them. They're just going to confirm it and confirm with the supervisor.
0: 0-4.
1: Get 10-23.
4: 10-4.
0: I'm 14 to 20, I'm coming, I'm...
2: Go.
5: She's 43. Bethy's gonna wait with her until Katie gets there for the refusal. I'll be tonight.
4: Jack, I'm 132. Sixty-four A, 16424 Colbert Road, 16424 Colbert Road. RP advisor has been tried to signal 64 himself by taking a bottle of hydroxine and other medication.
0: Therefore, I'm advocating stage of being route.
4: 10-4. He is more or less awake and breathing. He's also been drinking.

0: 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It's going to be an older male, pain pills and alcohol.
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0: 10-4.
2: 10-4, Rescue 32, copy, be around.
3: So I'll be stepping around back to the camp.
0: 10-4.
4: Guys, I apologize. What was his last traffic?
0: Stepping around to the back to the trailer.
4: 10-4.
5: Wouldn't accept my push button there, but I got it now. In or out.

0: 230, fire.
1: Go ahead, 230.
0: 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Been there in a few minutes. Sherman, he is up and vomiting at this time, so.
1: Copy that.
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1: 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I'm not sure.
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2: Forty-six.
3: We got this mess straightened up as best we can. The power company's gonna call us if they need us to block traffic. We're all good tonight.
2: 10-4.
4: Engine 4 departs the scene, Lady Oak. Acadia time form refusal.
2: Unit had traffic.
1: 36, I'm gonna go look in the shop and see if they're in there.
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0: 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Go ahead.
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4: Do I pitch 5?
5: This is going to be 47. She's left the property. Everything's 43 right now. I'm going to come in.
4: Travel.

0: transfer. Ten-six is going to be 0140, repeating 0140.
1: Also, try to copy Mission Indiana, please.
0: Go ahead.
1: It's going to be 49186-5727.
2: Negative. Motorcycle is heading westbound, just past Holcomb, going towards downtown area. He's going way too fast, just got some traffic.
3: We copy. PD, go ahead and notify Bluff in case he gets on the bridge in the county at the Washington area. I'll try and box him in as best you can.
4: One 6424 Culvert Road.
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0: François Jackson, Sinclair.
1: 41 PD, can you go ahead and notify county, they turn north on to Washington. Why is it here?
2: Good.
1: And they've got a really small fire up here. It's in the designated area. I'm going to go out and talk with them at HBO tonight. Simple.
3: Nissan Maxima, no color given, fire 6 of 26, to Candace Benson and Paul Taylor.
1: Oh.
3: 112, y'all be advised, that motorcycle is now northbound on Washington, northbound on Washington.
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6: Yeah, so give that information to Westside, just in case he decides to stop that.
3: 10-4.
5: Thirty-one Jackson.
3: One.
5: The homeowner's here is advising that he hasn't lived here for 6 months.

0: those questions. She doesn't know. I was going to ask you if you can, like, go tell them, see if we can get some more information.
1: Yeah, 10-4. I'll get with dispatch and get his info and check it.
2: It's going to have no tag on it. Apparently, this person has been impeding traffic. Last we just heard is apparently he is going northbound on Washington. Do not know what he's passing as of now.
0: Four and a copy. He's just had a couple motorcycles go by us at the West South Station. We'll see if we can check them out.
2: 10-4.
3: 141 SL, I'm up here north on Old Biloxi, so I'll start heading down that way.

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0: You heading up towards I-10?
1: Yes, sir.
0: Yeah, I'm gonna hit another horn.
1: So you say a Yamaha or a Honda?
2: We were told a Yamaha. Black in color, red helmet.
0: Cool. 123, he won't have a tag here.
3: Really circle. Love you, Avery. She said she was bit by a dog. I'm gonna get training around as well.
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1: Yes.
0: 1218, 916.

0: I just seen a motorcycle go down the old Lemoyne, and he was going pretty quick.
1: Shelby Grace Klein, South 10th Street, Ocean Springs, license -4, -29.
2: Simple.
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0: 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Market Jackson, the blue Honda, John John Edward, 158.
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1: Okay.
0: 7-1 on insurance unconfirmed. 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

0: 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Back and forth.
1: Go fine.
2: Yes, so I'm getting back tonight.
3: 10-4.
1: My friend's the 102. He's been walking to her house. He's taking the back road. He could be there for us.

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1: Morning.
0: Are those going to be felony or misdemeanor warrants with OS?
1: He has one felony, the rest are misdemeanors.
0: Go ahead.
2: Same location as my last. This would be 457 John John. I'm sorry, John George George.

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0: 123 is my way. There's a black F-150 single cab heading at a high rate of speed, moving south on Washington. He's yelling out the window. Now he's weaving through traffic.
1: Tracks on the Elder.
0: Two copy, name and date of birth.
2: Go ahead.
0: It'll be Anijah Bullock, 09-12-07. That first name spelled A-N-I-J-A-H. Bullock is common spelling.
2: 10-4. Is it going to be Mississippi or in Alabama?
0: Mississippi.
2: 10-4.
3: /49, 7 hour, 141.
4: 10-4. So I'm pulling into this little side parking lot near Denny's. Show me that black F-150, John out of 7677. John out of 7677.

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2: Hey, Mississippi, 827-098-609, 827-098-609 on a Ryland block.
1: 10-4.

0: Well, also, if you get a chance, can you print that Mr. Matoni that I gave you earlier pertaining to that hit and run on Alpha, please?
1: Yeah, well, I'll take
2: the
1: 1-1. I'll take it over 23.
2: Good.
1: Rylan Block out of Inglewood does have a valid deal, negative in house, negative 29, but he has speeding times 2 as of recently.
2: Check them all around, please.

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0: PD 40. 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She's asking for a 1057 to get some items out of the house. She is on foot with a child.
1: Okay, well.
2: Check the driver through.

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1: 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Good court date at the end of July.
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0: Signal 1, Bayou Cumbus Road between the bridge and the firing range. One vehicle off in a ditch.
1: Point 3 at the river van. General.

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0: 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Colton Greenwell has a valid DL. They're all negative house, negative 29. They're negative all around.
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0: 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We're getting 10-8, or, you know, we're getting 10-8, 2 issue.
1: 10-4.
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0: 23, we're good.
1: Sound departments, what you got?
0: Come to Big Ridge in Washington. I got the 600 Sawgrass leaving in and out of traffic northbound. Coming up on Big Ridge.
1: Yeah, 10-4 and up.
2: There's Spanish calling. There's Spanish copies.
0: The white male red helmet. I believe it was a black mic.
2: Good job.
0: Get home on 10 now. Westbound. Actually, eastbound.
2: 10-4.
0: Got one.
1: I'm so getting 1023 in the area. Via prescription.
2: And 4.
0: Stop, but we're still going.
2: That's 10-4.
3: We're at the interstate.
2: Hunter speed eastbound.
0: Felony plan.
3: Switching over to west side.
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3: One 23, what mile marker are you at?
0: Coming up on the 52 now.
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0: Traffic. 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
3: Four nine copy. Speed still around 100.
0: Yes, sir. I'm at 125.
3: And 4. You only get a tag? Or no tag?
0: Negative 28. 23 to 112. If you would come up, JT turns off 57.
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0: 10-4.
1: That's 6-6.
0: 6-6.
1: So, 112 in the car.
0: Ten four.

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1: 49, copy.
2: Yeah, 118, copy.
3: 141, copy.
0: He burnt me.
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1: 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Follow up.
3: 10-4.
4: Almost there. Go.

0: So this buddy that stopped should be behind us shortly. I'm going to try to go signal through with him and see if I can get some information.
1: 10-4.
2: 141,
0: 41, here he comes.

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1: 10-4.
0: 15-28 here in just a second.
1: 10-4.
2: Yeah, I think OS is in pursuit with the other guy. I'm seeing if this is him.
0: That's how you copy 28.
1: Go ahead.
0: 20 Mississippi, 15 Young, 22, 15. Correction, Mary Charles, 15 Young, 22. Mary Charles, 15 Young, 22.
3: Where do you want us in route?
1: Off of Twin Oaks Drive in Ocean Springs, it's negative. Mongers Road, 18701 Mongers Road. RP advises that her husband, Daniel Daly, has dementia. He's being extremely combative at the time. She would like a deputy to come out.
2: Devil, been out.
1: 10-4.
3: Oh, yeah, for Mississippi DL.
1: Go ahead.
3: 802-942-227. 802-942-227 on a David Bourne.
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0: Go ahead.
1: David Warren out of Arizona Springs does have a valid EL, negative house, negative 29. And guess what? He has to be on his record as of recently, too.
2: I got three motor stuff on the system. Get on I-10 and move down. I don't know. No, I made it back to St. Martin.
3: Yes, sir. Keith, that unnecessary talk off the radio, especially when we just went 1035.

0: 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I'm up here on Interstate.
1: Rescue, can you be en route for a medical alarm? 1106 14th Street, 1106 14th Street. 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
2: Man.
1: 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If you can go to, I have a lockbox code and it's going to be in the backyard.
3: Yeah. 122, 1011, 118, en route, 1106 14th Street.
1: Thank you.
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1: 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She's okay. Y'all can cancel. She's okay.
2: She's
1: 43. Yeah, she just got home from church. She said she hit the wrong button.
2: Good boy, we'll swing by.
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1: 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She's getting out with him.
2: I'm calling RP there.
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0: 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I have a signal 2 for you. It's going to be 6713 Southwind Drive. 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It shows it is a residential bird. Side door. 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

0: 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Signal 83, charges in the light.
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0: City, we're going to be 10-6 for just a moment, gathering up these barricades over here at Good Hope Church.
1: 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I'm going to continue for training.

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0: Alabama 28, Adam 0, or Ocean, Charles Edward Union, Tom 5. Adam 0, Charles Edward Union, Tom 5. Should come back to a white Chevy Silverado, firepower, go to your name, please.
1: Yeah.

0: 10 westbound near Franklin Creek. It is a white Audi, broke down on the shoulder. They have a wrecker en route, but AAA is requesting blue lights.
1: And full Harvey en route.
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1: Cancel.
2: Yes, over.
3: 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I'd like to report an assault that happened last night at the Peach Joint.
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2: 10-4.

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3: It's going to be next to the address of 10608 Oak Street. 10608 Oak Street. The RP there advised that the house next to him is vacant. He said there is a white male with a red shirt on that went beyond the fence and is on the back side of the property right now.
5: .49, 141 copy. 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
1: 10-4, again, give me a white male, red shirt, should be in the back door somewhere.
0: 10-4, you invited to cross the street from this address?
1: He told me it was right next door. He did not tell me which way, but he said it's right next door to 10608, and it'll have a fence.
0: 10-4.
1: 49, 43.
2: 10-4, it's negative Katie, and she says she's sick, and that's why she's driving like this.
1: You advise she's sick and she's what?
2: That's why she's driving recklessly, because she's sick and just had sinus surgery. Negative Katie, don't check her vitals, please.
1: 10-4.

0: 141 SA, copy, Mississippi GF. Five nine eight five three eight five seven should be Frederick Monzelio.
1: 4112 Wisteria Drive. RP advises that there's a male and his son are arguing in the front yard.
2: And then they got a no vehicle description. They just said it's going to be on Highway 63 next to Chevron.

0: yelling up and down 63. There's mystics out here. Okay. Hey.
1: And four, thank you.
2: You're welcome.
3: 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The gentleman lives down the road, his cat off the fence, worth looking for.
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2: July 27th.
1: 10-4, just because that's the date you would use. 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

0: have a deal on this new home?
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0: We have a deal on this female. It comes, the vehicle comes back to a Larry Flowers.
2: Absolutely. Mississippi DL is 802-161-634. 802-161-634. You also saw Acadian getting 23.
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0: Adam Queen David, boy 9, Mary Henry. Adam Queen David, correction, Adam 0 David, boy 9, Mary Henry. Hyundai Scott.

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0: 10-4.
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1: Everyone.

0: K16 Lexus. Need a contact so far for that 1058 vehicle around 75. You got a callback number for him?
1: 10-4, callback numbers in the cab.

0: But what was the case number for this lamp here?
1: For the signal one?
0: 1857-1857. Yes. What was the original time of call?
1: 9:53.
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0: 10-4. Spoke with that subject. Here's this geography off. He's actually in Alabama jurisdiction. Just got off the phone with the record service. He's got EMB towing. Record should be on scene momentarily. I'm being route to assist.
1: 10-4.

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1: Go ahead, Gatorade.
0: Good afternoon, ma'am. I'm 10-8.
1: 10-4, good afternoon.
2: I'm 23 for an Oklahoma 28.
3: Okay.
2: St. Frank Robert 380. Sam Frank Robert 380 on a Mercury.
0: /123, what kind of Mercury?
2: A car.

0: projects, Mercury, Marquise. The expiration on it is 4/2028 to a Casey Thomas off of Bismuke Avenue here in Biloxi is negative.
1: 10-4, nothing further.
0: 10-4.

0: Yeah, yeah.
1: Signal 69, Seacliff Boulevard, near South 8th Street. There's a downed line in the road.
2: I need a restaurant at Cambridge Park Apartments, 3414 Shortcut, 3414 Shortcut, Apartment 174, Apartment 174, female having lower abdominal pain.
0: This is responding on 3414 Shortcut, Apartment 174, for abdominal pain.

0: right before the westbound scales, there was a Texas Tom John Frank 9581 white Audi Q5 white in color. Show him being torn on scene.
1: 10-4.

0: 14 in route to Cambridge Park, apartment 174 for abdominal pain.
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2: 132.
1: Signal 70, near 8300 William Baxter Road, 8300 William Baxter Road. I'll be advised that there's water across the road. Vehicles are speeding through, throwing wakes up in people's yards and possibly their houses. I notified the roads department they are in a route with some signs to put up.
2: 10-4, I'll be stepping out of your location.
1: 10-4.
3: 114 Jackson, I'll head down to William Baxter.
2: Washington 114. What's your location?
3: Right here, Big Point Dollar General.
2: Okay. Well, right about the same.

0: 14. Also have a signal 29, signal 29. 2947 Sam Kirkwood. 2947 Sam Kirkwood. RP advises runners are breaking windows and fighting each other. Runners are Jerry Wilburn and Thomas Wilburn. He's in the middle of evicting them.
1: Not familiar. I'll clear that way. Give me that address one more time.
0: 2947 Sam Kirkwood. 2947 Sam Kirkwood.
1: Being right with you. 31 the other station with Evans.
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0: until and has that vehicle from you 10-24 back 10-8. Be given a courtesy ride to the address of 5116 Scotia Vancouver Road. Getting mileage 8110, one black female.
1: 10-4.

0: RP is en route as the ETA was about 10 minutes of being a black Elantra.
1: Simple.
2: They did the track location, and they are at home now. Would like you to check on Hannah and Patrick.
1: Four, one, back.

0: 20th. You put me 10-8 from here, I'll head down to William Baxter.
1: 10-4.
2: I'm almost there. I'm getting ready to turn on Roberts Road now.
0: Okay. 20, I'll be back tonight.
1: 10-4.

0: 41-23 Mississippi, or PD, copy Mississippi tag. John George King, 776. John George King is played on a black Nissan Armada.
1: Just want to return to a Patrick Bell at that address.

0: 14 Jets. I'm going to get changed. If the RP calls back, I'll come back out.
1: I'm 10-4.

0: Osborne's the one on 101. He had me arrested at the State Park, and arrested at the State Park. I had a black male tell me saying that he was dumped at the State Park. He stated that someone needs to get there fast when he does something.
1: One 123, so I'll be on station 1 for right now. 112, is that my 21?
0: Jeans, no shirt, then about a red truck.
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2: Ten four.
4: 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Patrol's getting 10-8.
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0: 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Gonna be at the corner of 4th and Glass, and I have a white female subject being on a white male subject. The white male subject is trying to get away from the female subject, but she keeps hitting on him.
1: Okay, 16 bucks. I'll be 1023 at 5080 Goshen Van Cleve Road, in the mileage 8128, 8128.
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4: 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Second one's going to be 02-X-ray-4-3, 02-X-ray-4-3.
5: That's my... One 23 to 112.
4: Yeah.
5: Hey, I'm in route, holding there.

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1: 31.
0: We're out to 112.
1: 10-4.
2: Once we have you north of the Infinity Avenue Center.
3: Yeah, 10-4.

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1: Right. 1624 back tonight.
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1: One or two is getting out of Second Street Park.
2: Get him.

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1: Can you be back en route to William Baxter for a signal 1 with injuries, individuals having a seizure?
0: Yes.
1: Thank you.
0: Acadian en route.
1: 4, they're on the line with Acadian now.
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1: 10-4.
3: You'll be in route. Y'all don't drive y'all's cars down there if you can't get to it. I'm on the way with my truck.
1: Dispatch copies 20. Be advised, this is a single vehicle crash into the ditch. They wrecked to the feeder.
0: Yeah, well, be advised, Roberts Road is clear all the way to the mailbox. That's where it starts flooding up.

0: 20, copy. Twenty's gonna stay en route just in case it's down there in the area where it's flooded.
1: 10-4-20, be advised that it is, the vehicle is in the water. They did get the individual out of the vehicle.
0: 10-4, 10-23, he's out. Ten four, 20 copy. I'll be 10-11.
2: Yeah, so he's awake, alert, and breathing.

0: Hey.
1: Can you get read back on the mic?
0: Yes, go ahead.
1: On the first one, it's a 2026 Kawasaki ZX63, black in color, tires 427, to Ethan Grant Johnson, Highway 57, Ocean Springs, negative 29. The second one comes back on a 2021 Honda, white in color, expires 2/27, to Ethan Johnson, Highway 57, Ocean Springs, negative 29.

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0: Dash 112, give me a second, name and date of birth.
1: Sorry, it's loud out here. It's going to be Chloe Tomlinson. It's going to be 1010 of 02.
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1: It's 43-10-8. I'll be in and out to 101.
0: Go ahead.
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1: 31.
0: That was 112.

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RP Fitterman, the reckless driving in the parking lot. Teenagers, going down in the parking lot.

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0: Signal 3 with a Honda Civic, blue in color, 28, Henry Boy Boy 3895, Henry Boy Boy 3895. Just pass LaRue on over, on old block, see, we're still rolling.
1: 10-4, show that comes back to the 2007 Honda Civic blue in color, extension is 12 of 24. Corey Seaman off of Twin Lake Drive and exposure is negative.
0: We're on crawling, right?
1: Are you stopped?

0: I got a return on Chloe Tomlinson out of Bernice. It's going to be expired. 2 of 22.
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3: 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Shoot it back to Mr. James Roberts.
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1: Go ahead.
0: James Ross out of Parkston. Joseph Valadiel, negative house, negative 29.
1: 10-4. What was the name of that too?
0: The name is Corey Wayne Siemens.
2: Go ahead.
3: Out of our agency for burglary forced entry. Out of our
2: just saying. Therefore, I was just going to advise him. He's getting transported, so I guess I'll be in right with it.
0: 7 Honda Civic, blue in color. Expiration is 12/24, and it shows it is to a Corey Wayne Siemens out of Social Mississippi.
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0: Be advised, I've ran Ethan Johnson D1 and checked with Ocean Springs, and I can't find anything on him.

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2: Stand by for tone. 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

0: audience. I'm gonna be out with 132. 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
1: Valencia?
0: Yeah, 10-4.
1: 10-4.
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4: Henry David Lincoln 211. Henry David Lincoln 211. I'm an older Toyota Camry.

0: problem. Where is NPD, Captain Mississippi 28?
1: Vincent Pena out of Gulfport is negative.
2: Airport. 17, Nissan Central, Brenda Glass, expiration 627, negative 10 on insurance confirmed.

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1: Yeah.
2: You have the vehicle information on this?
1: 10-4.
2: 10-4. Who's the registered owner?

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1: 54.
2: Then, Mom?
3: You want separate case numbers for the signal 1 and the 1029, or just one case number for all of it?
4: Well, you can do the same case number, but you're going to have to do an e-crash and PTS.
3: Yes, sir.
1: Dispatch copies. Do I have anybody on the east side of town right now?
4: What you got?
1: I was wondering if it's in the 2027. They're coming from around 4971 near, across the bayou on the dirt road. RP's up on the speed. Y18, can I get you a copy of signal 22?
4: Right.
1: It's going to be at the reserve apartment, 6721 Washington Avenue. We know it's building 13. We're not sure of the actual number itself, but the RP advises that she heard glass breaking, screaming, and yelling, and someone took off in a gray Infiniti. She's just concerned someone may be hurt.
2: What's wrong with this, sir?
1: Copy, copy. Copy, copy.
4: In reference to a signal 20, signal 29, possibly 47, near the upper elementary cemetery area. I'll be in or out, check it out.
1: 10-4.
3: 132, SL. Confirm insurance on that 28.
1: Unconfirmed.
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1: You're welcome.
4: Jax, I've been Route 31.

0: 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Begin out of the subject here in front of Cemetery, on Cemetery Road.
1: Why do you think you're in the area?

0: Aren't you guys en route for the 69 on Seacliff?
1: Yeah, 10-4, I advise those back around.
0: 10-4.
2: 911 hang up, 911 hang up. It's going to be at 15655 Crawlin Road, 15655 Crawlin Road. That's where it's plotting. This person, we believe, is in their pocket. It has dialed us several times.

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0: It's going to be Michael Van Jr. 2-9 of 84.
1: You said Michael, what did you say that last name was?
0: Ned Van Jr.
2: Yeah. 141, getting 23.
1: 10-4.
0: I got an idea if you want.
1: Go ahead.
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Michael Vann Jr., he's going to be suspended ID card only out of Van Cleve, expired February of 10, and he's negative.

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0: 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I got a bicycle that needs to be transported to ADC with this prisoner.
1: Okay.

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3: 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Everything appears to be 43. 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
4: 10 and 4.
5: 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This day, you're at 28.
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6: I got a case number and times.
4: Case number is 14956. 14956. Since 1 at 27. Melanie Kilpatrick off of the About Road. Negative.
6: Yeah, well, thank you.
4: Welcome.
6: I'm 32, so we always look confirm our copies.
4: Ten four, hard copies at the end.
6: Ten four. Yes, sir. Making sure you copied. Valencia was not open, so Jackson County Record will have a call. 10-4, I'll advise.

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1: 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Motorcycle I pulled over after at 35 earlier. Ran at 28. Will you send that information to my 21, please?

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0: 31 Jack.
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0: Good, Nogin Cat. My 10-15. Stop calling. I'm just off the camera.

0: Florida, 28, please.
1: Okay.
0: Union Young 09 Sam, Union Young 09 Sam on the Ford. That was some 66 people here at Sea Cliff and Lake Morris.

0: Huh?
1: He says you own this property here in the corner of Sea Cliff and Lake Morris. It's just north of Lake Morris Pier.
0: Ten four,

0: 112, is it going to be on the northeast, northwest, or southwest corner?
1: Northeast corner. Jackson, copy a forward deal. William 400 170 813290.

0: One Pro, you have the northeast corner.
1: Wow.
2: Yeah,
0: 10-4. From what I'm seeing, it's showing southeastern outdoors at LLC.
3: So I'll be 10-8 from here. I'll be in route 105's location.
1: Harley, Whaley, 1228-78. Last name spelling William Henry Adam Lincoln Edward Young.
4: 10-4. Oh, that SV comes back on a 2015 GMC to Braden Court, expires 12-26. Charlie Street has to go.
1: One,

0: you to unit out to Walmart close to the garden center, so I'd have a male there threatening employees with a 46.
1: 1-3, Robbie.
2: White name.
3: Well, 46, Braden Horty, all negative.
4: So I'm out one more.
1: And 31.
0: Okay, so back to the garden center at this time. He has a tan SUV.

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1: Wondering.
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1: Were you at Garden Center?
0: Hold on right now. One with the hood up, he said.
1: The one that put the hood up.
0: Step four, hood up.
1: Still working out with him.

0: 138 and 43. Receiving custody.
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3: Devils.

46. Could you cap serial number on 46? Charles Frank Henry, Robert 723, it's on our block. I'm not sure what it is, it's for a second.

0: Negative.
1: One there, getting copy in this video.
0: Yeah.
1: 321-778-588. Copy a tag.
0: Right.
2: Charles, Sam, Lincoln, 1 Mary, Edward. Go ahead.
3: It's going to be at 15420 Glen Drive, 15420 Glen Drive. The RP advises that our host is Signal 31. He has apparently pushed her and been scratching at her.
2: Mm-hmm.

0: The first 2077 CME from Spencer Grand Color Chance Brown, expiration 726, negative, insurance unconfirmed. Second is a 2000 Chevy Power with Santa Color, Terry McCann, 427, insurance confirmed.
1: Hey. All right,
2: you're
1: right. 601-26-2575.

0: Please check all around, please. Corrosion springs, please.
1: Forty-six B. One of your CH on that mill also, please.
2: Is that CH for the mill?
1: No.

0: 31 Jackson.
1: Okay.
0: You gotta send me his information and the case number to 21, please.
1: 10-4.
2: Okay.
1: It's gonna be Oakland Drive. Oakland Drive. The RP advises that there are 77s riding on some wheelers cutting through people's yards. She would not give us her actual address because she doesn't want to speak.
0: On 102.
3: Thank you so much.
1: RP is actually in the living room, and they have advised, she's advised that there's no weapons.
4: Yeah.
1: And both are negative.
4: Yeah. 121st, get 23.
3: Joe Chance Brown, now trespass, followed by Loss Prevention Manager Kristen Yates.

0: 46.
1: Good.
0: Chance Brown has a valid deal. He's a negative CH as well. And Shamia Turner Rush has a valid deal, negative as well. We're still checking for him.
2: So,

0: 49. It came Oakland and Madison up in that area. Now we just got a call from in the area of 15917 Albany, which is around the corner. And apparently these kids on the four-wheelers are pulling up the stakes that were put down. And they're riding through people's yards.
1: Cool. 23, y'all 43.
2: He's 43, I'm getting back tonight.
1: Well,
2: I'll be en route to Albany. 10-4. 118, stay still, I'll be en route to Albany.
3: What's my 3SF missing deal?
0: Hi.
3: 801-646-984.
0: 801-646-984. Wayne Smart. He's negative. Contact valid to Mr. Wayne Smart.
3: Simple. Is he in house?
0: 10-4, they both are, and they're both negative.
3: 10-4, yeah. Attach this, my report.
0: 10-4.

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1: Go ahead.
0: Just be advised, you have a signal 14 holding off of Fox Ridge.
2: Or-
0: go ahead.

0: They both have been released. We're 10 HVO.
1: Okay.
2: One 4 2 Jackson 23.
3: 10-4.

0: 20 or something.
1: Good.
0: I'll be 10 from here. I'll be on route to the ADC with this bicycle.
1: 10 more.

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1: Ten four, it's going to be at 11120 Fox Ridge Drive. 11120 Fox Ridge Drive. The RP has his children. Supposed to return them at 4. The ex-wife's boyfriend is threatening that if he doesn't have the kids back by 4, he's going to regret it, and that he'll be on his way to his house.
0: Yeah, 10-4, you're out.
1: 10-4.
0: Jackson 7. 10-4. It's on the route to Brooklyn Drive. I'll get you generic here in just a second.

0: Rescue, can y'all beam out to the Bayou Cassatt boat ramp? It's going to be at the end of Ingalls, Poydevin, down in that area. There's a boat coming in, bringing in a 35-year-old male, severely dehydrated.
1: Central responding by Bayou Cassatt boat ramp.
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0: 2018.
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0: Yeah, negative contact off Brooklyn. 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I've been informed about it. I'll show you guys.
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2: Calling 46.
3: Yeah, 4. 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
2: Not good, Jerry.
3: Can you meet me by the entrance of the Walmart, please? Chill. You can have Mike Carlson and Madison as well.
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0: Hola, San Cristian. There's a signal 6 vehicle at Pasco Moore and 9 yet to base of the bridge. I'll just step out with it.
1: One of us. White Jeep, in case he leaves. He's going to be in a white Jeep.
2: Hold on, let's go again.
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0: Empty tag, Adam 91036.
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1: Okay.
0: And 43, it's going to be a civil matter there, referred to Justice Court. You can send it back 10 minutes, ma'am.
1: All right.
2: Everyone's close.
0: 118 is getting 2331. What y'all need 119? We're going to push it out of the road. Which way?
3: 10-4.

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2: Thirty-nine satisfied.
3: Yeah. You're
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1: 10-4. Other units, copy.
2: 20, that's negative, what do you say?
1: There's no 46.
2: 10-4. Yes, so, 10-11, I'll be back to the ADC.
1: 10-4.

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0: And Station 2, copy the tag on the Dodge Challenger. One six seven six, David, Nora, Victor.
1: One 18 is 23.
2: And velocity is negative.
0: 31 Jack.
2: Good.
0: And today from ADC, I'm asking location, drop off paperwork, and log evidence.
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0: 120, 132. Yeah, give me a 21 when you can.
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1: Still 43.
0: What if I did you have more traffic besides that you were 43?
2: Adam White, motorcycle, no tag, Washington, southbound, about 10 good signal 3.
0: 10-4.
3: Never mind, we hear him.
0: Okay.
3: Get 236, best school fire. Go ahead. We just passed Ingles on 22nd, around Ingles.
4: Yeah, well. 3942, 631, 3942.
0: 10-4.

0: 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I lost signal.
1: 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You should come back to Mr. William Graves.
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1: That deal comes back valid to William Graves out of Florence, Mississippi, negative half, negative 29.
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0: The mother and boyfriend had left the property. 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I explained to them the civil part about this and different ways to handle it. 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
1: 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I believe he may be about to go up to a CT scan here shortly. I'll advise you if he moves from 18.
0: Ten four.

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1: Bullock 38, ma'am.
0: I have a 1054 you that occurred I-10 eastbound at exit 50, but they just pulled off on exit 57. It is a white Jeep versus an unknown other vehicle. No injuries, no blockage. They're both pulled over at exit 57.
1: 10-4, I'm out.

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0: 02 Young 49.
1: Shows a compact to a 2021 Honda, black in color, expression 4 of 25. Ashley Berry off of Tim Ramsey Road and being cleared negative.
0: Present.
1: 10-4. Somebody dropped this large dog off at the park. She needs to know what to do.

0: 10-4. One point to there.
1: Sure.
0: I'll be in route for that call momentarily. I'll be out with some 66 vehicles, Pat Wilton Park. I believe they're suspects and stealing lawnmowers.
1: Bring them back.
0: Copy tag. John Henry 071.
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0: One's going to be white male Toby Kendricks. The other one's going to be Michael Sagalis. White male. A female, Brenda Thomas.
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0: 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Valid.
1: Yeah,

0: 38 Biloxi.
1: Go ahead, yes, 38.
0: Can you show me 23?
1: 10-4.
2: PDF, you still have a fire zone.

0: Target unit at roughly 3608, dispersal. 3608, Juliet Circle. I got a house on fire. 3608,
1: Julia Circle. 3608,
0: Julia Circle. I got a house on fire.
1: Four. Four. 22.

0: Okay, 38 to Biloxi.
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0: Yes, ma'am. I spoke with both parties. No report needed. They said they worked it out amongst themselves. I'm back 10-8.
1: 10-4.
2: We can't locate the hard copies from my Mr. Gals.
3: 10-4. Can you go have a transport at Polk Avenue, please?
1: 43.
3: Devil. 10-4. So, what's his, we get done with this? What is that, neighbor?

0: four, three, six, oh, wait, two, two.
1: 20 to 132.
2: 132.
1: Give me 21.
2: So.
3: The two people are still left in the house, a woman and a husband, a female and male.
2: Cancel.

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0: Yeah, well, I've already got it filled out, and my release got it.
1: Okay, 10-4.

0: 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Hi, Kelly Ailes. Hi, Chris.
1: Julio, today.

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0: We got smoke coming out of the east.

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2: Not in our cleared bookings. Sagalis was arrested on those signal fours sometime yesterday.
1: Careful, that's what he said.
3: Want an employee to be escorted out of the building for stealing?

0: You said 2 Charles 00 Adam Mary 8?
1: Yes, ma'am.
0: The showing has come back to the 2022 Kia K5 white and color, expressions 4 of 27, to a Jacqueline Newer out of Iverson, Alabama. It's negative.
2: Yes, anything.
1: Nothing further.

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2: We're both at 2.
1: 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I'm right here at 609 in Big Ridge, so I'm ongoing.
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0: 10-4.
2: Jackson, 516's on the scene. He's nothing showing. I'll be out to investigate.
0: 10-4.
3: Sorry, 1-10. Here at Beach Park.

0: Courtney, I have a call for you.
1: I don't see anybody here, but I do hear an audible alarm inside. House is locked up.

0: Can you give file company route?
1: I'm going to cap the pages.
2: What?
1: 10-4, do you want to call the number and get in touch with the listing agent? Maybe they can get a real estate agent over there with a key.
2: Yeah, I'm just going to have dispatch send the deputy here. The house is vacant, but the back door looks like it's been pried open.
1: Even better. All right.
2: This way, sir.
3: I copied your traffic. We're sitting at Debbie.
2: All right, thank you.
3: And for you. At 2001 Ava Avenue. 2001 Ava Avenue. Fire has gotten on scene and advised that the back doors are pried open.
1: Ten four, we are up.
3: 10-4.
4: 30-10-4.
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2: 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Rendezvous, going to rendezvous at Jeff Davis Hospital.
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0: 3, you said out, what was that?
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0: 284-56-284, going to be rendezvousing at Jeff Davis Hospital with Medic 33. Have a vehicle in the A1 with ejection. I'm in for a guy right now.
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in Hancock County. It'll be I-10 westbound at mile marker 10. It is a white GMC versus a black Hyundai. No injuries, no blockage. They just need a report.

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1: 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Requesting us to make contact with either a Gary Hill or someone that knows him. 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
1: I have a Mississippi 27 for you. 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

0: SPM, SPM you go, it runs to I-10-8258. I-10-8258, it's going to be on the bridge. I got one vehicle pushed over, two vehicle accident. One vehicle pushed over, two vehicle accident.
1: That'd be one, PD. Go ahead and get the count in route for that, please.
2: Hey, this is Escatab. I'll copy all direct. I'll get headed that way.
1: Thank you. I appreciate you.
3: Functioning everything.
0: Thank you. I'll get Denton County.
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6: /123, are you back in your area?
3: Voicing out from this one.
6: I had that call from Reserve Apartments earlier that was around Building 13. 118 went out to it. The person had called earlier stating that around Building 13 she could hear, like, some glass breaking, a female and a male, like, screaming and hollering, and at that point, an Infiniti had driven off. She just called back stating that she's not sure of the apartment number, but the male was upstairs. She advised that the male came back in a white truck. It was a white male with a blue shirt on. She just wanted to make sure that everything's okay. That the male apparently is going back and forth between the apartment and downstairs to the truck. He must be putting stuff in his truck.
3: Careful.
6: 10-4.
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7: Heavy, eastbound at westbound.
5: Copy, Jack. This is 48.
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5: Copy, eastbound, up and route, feeding.
7: Five, that was splendid.

0: see, it's going to be westbound. It's going to be westbound.
1: County copies westbound.
2: 35. Are y'all still needed there?
1: Would it be better to get on at 63 and come over to it?

0: Hey, copy, this is Mischief 28. Seen who was calling back to. Apparently, the driver has already been reported to the
1: Virginia
0: Revolution.
1: Yes, 420.

0: telling guys it's going to be westbound. I don't know if they have a Cadian en route. Can you double check them en route, please?
1: 10-4, I just advised they do.
0: 10-4, thank you.
2: 47, I'm almost down there.
3: Oh. Before cops traffic us.
4: Explorer to level 26.
5: The west side.
6: 40.
1: Six, I talked to PD. They have someone there now. 235, are y'all still needed on scene?
7: It was clear.
1: Do y'all still need to make some change?
7: Alright, 119.
5: Go ahead.
7: Joyriding report needed at 2407 11th Street, 240711th. He let a girl that came out of the last night take his car and she hadn't returned it.
5: Yeah, I'll be around for a little
6: bit. 122B, I'll take care of that.
5: Thank you.
8: Last name Duncan West. WESX, the date of birth is
7: March 14, 1985.
1: 10-4.

0: 85, going to be negative.
1: Can you print that information out for me, please?
0: Good work.

0: Engine 40 is all thing. Looks like everybody's going to be out of the car right now. Stepping out. Reacting to fire, 40 is on scene.
1: It's on scene,
2: 1-1, so she's been in the bed for 10 days with nobody to get her up. And then she changed her story and said that she didn't want anybody. If you'll do it, if you'll just go check on her.
3: Ten four. What's the name of that street?
2: Thorn Briar.
3: Okay. Oh, 10-4.
4: Seven for Park Base and route to scene with a 20-minute flight time. I've got 650 in fuel, 3 on board. High stop schools 853. Risk 1.
5: Copy that. 3 tolls, 20 minutes, 650, risk of 3 and 853 on the obstacle.
4: Risk of 1, but that's good copy.
6: I
2: know you're en route to 1050, but just be advised that you have a 70 off of Riverbend.
6: Well, 14 direction, I'll take that call on these note.
7: Anything from the VD?
2: So. RP advises that due to the flooding, there's several cars parked along the roads, and he says that it's clogging up the roadway and thinks that it's going to be a hazard for emergency vehicles getting in and out.
4: Ten four. 132. So is the RP wanting to speak?
1: I'm trying to find it.
2: Riverbend. Of Cloverdale. You're going to have that first house off to the left there that's going to be Cloverdale's. The next one behind that should be 7105.
1: Civil.
2: 7105. 10-4, 7105. Did I say it wrong?
1: Negative.
6: Yeah, we're 24 at 3-8 on the interstate. That's fine. You can't cancel. 9-10.
8: I copy. I'm already on the interstate in traffic. I can get off at 6:30.
6: You can break off what you can. I'm jumping up the whole stairs, same as that.
8: Four copies get off when I can.
5: 80, 280, 6 foot. Got some head lags and some other lacerations still being looked at.

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1: He's fired, Jack. Engine 24 has been released. Canceled. On scene. Back to surface.
2: Super.
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2: You can advise Acadian that he had oral surgery and his gums hurt. That's why he wants to go to the hospital with him.
1: 10-4.
0: And caller.
1: Are you in the
0: Kevin Moody, expression 726 negative, insurance on front.
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4: Is that somebody is breaking in her apartment over at Vandy Woods, 5111 Orchard, apartment 135. So it's an ex-girlfriend, she's watching her on camera.
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0: Talking route.
4: 102, it's not at Vandy Woods, Patriot Orchard, 5111 Orchard, apartment 135. She said that she's watching the ex-girlfriend there at the apartment breaking in. She says she loves him and knows and she's in for him.
0: 10-4, I'm on marking the route.
1: 10-4.
6: 47 will be en route.
3: Deputy on route. Also,
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3: going to be en route as well, too?
1: 10-4,
3: 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Okay, I'm going to be on scene with us as well. There you go. 10-4. I'm going to mark one of this. 10-4.
1: What?

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1: 10-4?
2: Yeah. 118, he has a
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1: Go ahead.
2: William Paul 5241, William Paul 5421 on a Dodge Ram. We'll be here at the McDonald's off of Washington.
1: You said William Paul 5421?
2: 5241.
3: Ten four, we're out at building 5.

0: 49, and everybody's 43. I'm going to get back 10-8, back and route to the station, working 14.
1: 10-4.
2: Yes, 10-4. Yeah. 10-4.
0: Anything holding?
3: Negative.
4: 42, did they say what kind of white car?
5: All they know is a white four-door car.
4: 10-4, and which apartment complex are y'all in? I'm sorry.

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2: Call with the quality in room 206, 206. RP will be standing by. Speak to you about the mail in the room putting her personal items outside of the door.
3: Excuse me, your deal is an ID card. It comes back to a Ramon Quiroga out of Houston, Texas. Negative.
1: Yeah, 10-4 about that. I don't
0: know. Phoenix 43, you showing back 10-8.
3: 4?
0: 1-8, 10 back.
3: 10-4.
1: Sorry, 8-8 is 23.

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2: The entry into the apartment. So the victim is going to call us back when she gets to her apartment. We're 10-8 for now.
0: One HP.
3: What was the tag on that Malibu?
4: I still gotta find it, but it's supposed to be a white Chevy Malibu.
0: Turn this one.
1: The tag in encode for it's John 487. John 487.
0: Everything.
2: One of the
0: good.
2: Do we have a Risha Keys in the system with this address? This is a victim saying broke into our apartment.
4: After her address is 3015 Eden Street, apartment 10.
2: 10-4.
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2: It's not on the Eden or the Bartlett, so.
1: For you on I-10 westbound at the 68 mile marker, it is a rollover. Fire in Acadian, R-1023. I will give you a 21 with more details.
3: Eight. Yeah, man, the last one.
4: Right, we're over here by building 14.
2: And Paula has a Hans coming too.
5: Dispatch is going to be sending 132 to a wreck on the interstate. None of their units, most points units can respond. Just advising you.
2: All right, 10-4, thank you.
6: Can I get you to go to Interstate 10, 68 westbound to help with a rollover accident? Moss Point has 0 units to be able to send, and Highway Patrol was not notified.
5: Ten four, Highway Patrol.
6: Highway Patrol is en route now. Fire and Acadian are on scene of the accident.

0: Brooklyn 32. As soon as my city line unit comes in, we'll send him over.
1: One 22 10A with a report.
2: Come on.
3: 2:30, you can head back up to Wade. Hopefully we can get you out. More time.
4: Already called. We are getting our own deputies out there, and we got a hold of MHP, and they're in route as well.
1: 10-4, thank
4: you. You're welcome. Report it on.
2: Go ahead.
4: You still 43?
2: Time for us, I don't know. No, for okay. Hazel.
4: Time for.

0: White jeans tonight. So, one or two yards today from Orchard, right?
1: Cancel.
0: So,
2: what is that today?
3: Units are getting 23.

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1: Right.
0: Okay, like, stay line and then I'll...
1: Come on.
0: .86, 132. Got anything to cover?
2: 10-4, 68 westbound, rollover. I was asking for assistance.
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0: Who the supervisor on tonight?
1: That'll be K2.
0: K2 to K38. What you got? Yes, sir. K2, I'm here at 69 on the bridge. We got one lane completely blocked, one car rolled over. Can I get the nearest tow truck to my location? That'll be, it will be Danny that's sitting right here at exit 69.
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0: I didn't move.
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0: First name Ashley, Adam, Sam, Henry, Lincoln, Edward Young. Last name McGillery, Mike, Charles, George, Ida, Lincoln, Ida, Victor, Robert, Adam Young, 1-11-24-86. All around, please.
2: Edward Frank, 99 David Edward Frank. 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

0: 129 Jackson, you can show me the 1080 stuff.
1: So this is Clark, Justin County, en route to Forest General. 20-minute flight top. I got 4 on board, 485 fuel house obstacles, 856 at a risk of 1.
2: Copy that, sir. 4 shells en route to Forest General, 20 minutes. 485 fuel, 856 on the obstacle and risk of 1.
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0: 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Mary 320-662-96-425-0.
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1: Mary, 0662 96 425 0. Let's say again, Mary, 320-662-96-425-0. Should be a Parker Mathis. 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

0: 10-40, this is Atlas, Angus 39, Angus 4, Thank you. 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
4: 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They're pulling into the Exxon. It's a Silverado versus a Toyota SUV.

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1: Coroner's taking possession. They're just standing by for a moment to speak with the fire marshal. He's ETA 15 out. I'll be 10-8 with a report on file.

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1: John Henry Paul, 266, John Henry Paul, 266, displayed on a white GMC. We're going to be in a Texas parking lot.
2: I'm very familiar.

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1: Danny's my 1051, correct?
0: 10-3.
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3: Yeah.
2: Go to DL. 802-383-076. 802-383-076.
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0: 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Y'all have a good night.
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0: 2141. Come right here north of McDonald's, you'll see.
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2: So far.
3: Well, it's CK-47.
4: Alright.
3: I have a 1054 in Hancock County. It'll be Highway 607 near the Stennis North Gate. The Silver Dodge ran with a boat versus a deer. No injuries, no blockage.
2: Westfire, send Dr. Collins. 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Upstairs, smoke detector, no call to a fielder, 2209 Magazine Street.
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0: Headquarters 235. Hey, yes, sir. I'm just making sure that Sheriff Spartan's en route to this. We're staged about 2 minutes away.
1: Yeah, copy that. I was just on the phone with him. They're sending somebody up now. They didn't even have the call, even though it came from the 911 line.
0: 10-4, no problem. Thank you.

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1: 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Possible signal 4 out of Greene County.
0: John. One ten, copy of 64. KSB 8301, Highway 613, 8301, Highway 613, shows at the top of mini storage, but I believe there's a house beside it. 37-year-old female has a signal 49 threatening to harm herself.

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0: 19A, so I'll be running back up 110. What was the numbers on 613?
1: 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It's going to be Escatop Mini Storage.
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2: 209 Magazine Street. I'm not sure the established name. There are two story wood frame structures that constructed this time. Stand by for further.
3: Check 4, Phil, Olympic Chevy, Colorado, Ernest Dorsey, Expression 926, Network Insurance confirmed. Mississippi DL, Cynthia, Andrewney, valid negative. Alabama is Sharon Jacks, valid DL negative, and the tag is a 09 Toyota Highlander to Sharon Jacks, Expression 826 negative.
4: Careful. What'd you get from that Mississippi DL?
3: I'm sorry, show that part again.
4: So what was the name for the Mississippi deal?
3: Cynthia and Judy of 800-299-159.
4: Negative, so come back to the lower subject from Mississippi, 800-299-9159.
1: I heard Mr. Johnson, Magazine Street. Jim, for we've been around Jackson Market, check for Adrian Cox. He keeps going over to the McDonald's. He said he's across the street of the Texaco right now.
4: Terrible. They want charges?

0: Montclair to 102 and 101. I got a 1025 at 3925 Nancy Street. 3925 Nancy Street.
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0: Peace, Jeff. Hi,
1: Jeff.
2: Yes, ma'am. Danny will be getting a Mississippi Twin 8. Mary, Adam, John 3 North. Mary, Adam, John 3 North. That's be the 28 on the vehicle that's Danny's getting.

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0: Good.
2: It's going to be at 9100 Blueberry, 9100 Blueberry Drive, RP standing by in a black Nissan Sentra. She advised the Nissan at this address hit him and took off. She followed it to this address.
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0: 20 or so.
1: Okay.
0: We're going to all be getting 10-8. I'll give you out 21 and fill you in on what's going on.
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2: I'm 14 to 20. Okay. Magic's not happy. You got him excited for tonight.
3: Made contact with that subject. She advised that she is near Asa McQueen Road, close to the Pearl River County line.
4: What's that? Did you need somebody 23?
1: 24.
5: 116 P report on file, sir. Hey, sir, I can get the 21st.
2: You can go ahead and send a KDA in there, sir.
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2: Stand 40, you cut my radio traffic now? 4. 43. We're just waiting on Katie and she needs to be evaluated.

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Probably about a mile and a half out.

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1: Copy that. No. P34, go ahead and post 10613 area, please.
0: Yeah, well.
2: Go ahead,
3: 39 says off.
2: Tim Ford, Homer Call, 7245, Tom, and Duke, 7334. Thank y'all so much.

0: mean, hey, I'm just going to head down and hit this turnaround up here. There's no way I'm making that turn, bud.
1: All right, 40, y'all clear. Come on.
2: Where's that? 01 940 748.

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3: We're in front of an affidavit for Kenneth Hill, manager at McDonald's. 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
3: Mark Bluff Road at Bayou Village, Mississippi 28 is 621 John George Union, 621 John George Union. 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

0: 0760258.
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0: 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I'll be 10 acre out of the station with these reports.
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0: What's going on? How's going?
1: Go ahead.
0: Jenny, we hold it on the call.
1: Negative. Talk today.
0: Hold me out on that, sure.

0: For the one you just worked, or for the one that was at the 10?
1: The one I just left out.
0: Stand for standby.
1: You can just text it to me, please.
0: No.
2: 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Advise the male half hit her, try to take her phone. Male half called, advise me he left the scene.
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1: He's on the phone, Senator 22, first.

0: Alright, this is 3.
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0: 3, back, sir.
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0: Roswell 429, can I get you on route to I-10 exit 68 going eastbound? I-10 exit 68 going eastbound. I got a 601 accident. It's going to be a 2006 Nissan Frontier, gray in color that you're in search of.
1: Yes, sir. I was heading to... Shenandoah Road, wondering if I could have a unit kind of standing by for us. We have one over 300 pounds. Normally he's able to move around for us. Shenandoah.

0: units out at Glenmark, just be advised. Female half just called 911 requesting a female officer.
1: Yeah. 41 PD, where's she at?
0: She's going to be in unit 43 at Glenmark.
2: You can show
0: me
3: around. You cancel.
0: Go ahead.
3: What's that, Signal 1? Is there any address?

0: This one will be Ashton 8668, right before 8668.
1: Negative. Is there any injuries involving that senior wife?
2: Jackson 129, copy a signal 2.
3: Good.
2: 6613 Sugar Cane. Circle. 6613 Sugar Cane Circle. Going to be a living room motion alarm. No contact with the holder.
3: Zipper.
1: Do me a favor and hash that signal once I get there. I'm on scene at Nancy Street. Just have a couple of IRA family members on scene trying to calm the situation down with 107. 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

0: Unit 10 Edmonton. Units responded, 700 vehicles, 700 vehicles, going to be just solid general for an accident at the concrete vehicles, no injuries.
1: 23 route.

0: Whiskey D, is this Signal 1 on I-10, eastbound or westbound?
1: Eastbound.

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1: Denver 38.

0: Engine 4 is on scene, 5090 westbound in front of the Dollar General. Two cars on the roadway, all occupants out of the vehicle.
1: Okay.

0: Sir Alderman, empty unit clear to scene, 3608, Julia Circle, all empty units back in service.
1: Copy. 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
2: I'm saying nothing up here. I'm going to turn around at the rest stop and go, Shay.

0: citizens. Houston Street, you have a signal 95 at 3100 Oak Street in that area. It's a maroon Chevy Suburban. Have to get tagged. Are you witness someone yelling at an elderly lady in the vehicle? It's going to be near the shrimp boat past the gate.
1: 10-4.

0: 129 now. Okay. 104. Are you located there, Rick, yet?
1: Negative. I didn't see nothing eastbound and I missed the turn. I'm turning around at the rest stop in Goshen now to head back eastbound.
0: 10-4, thank you, sir. When you get down with that, can you give me an EX, please?

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1: Okay. 129 Jackson, you can chime again, 23.
2: Number.
3: 29.
1: 29.
3: Gary was on the 1581 Danville. 1581 Danville is going to be the OS post office. RP calls saying that she thinks her dad's ex keyed her car and wants to file a report

0: Dispatchers, are you got a couple PD units en route to this area to assist with traffic control?
1: 10-4, they're around.
0: Copy.

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That 28 contract valid to 2010 Toyota Tundra beige in color to Dennis Willis of that address. Insurance confirmed.

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2: 702 Ladere Avenue.
1: Maybe minor whiplash symptoms. Wants to be looked at.
3: Good.
4: 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It's going to be for 20 marks.

0: 23 is on scene.
1: 57, show me 23. Copy, Mississippi 28. David over boy, 7680. Edward, repeat, David over boy, 768. David, or 0 over Edward.

2021 Chevy Suburban Road to 27 to Robert Johansson, Van Cleve, insurance confirmed, -29. 21, -4 is -20 miles on that deal.

0: 21, could you have a name and date of birth? 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Date of birth can be 05-14-1991,
1: 05-14-1991.
0: Sanford, you're going to have Elanita on the other side of the force. Sanford, that's going to be from Glenmark as well. Can I get the last four for that?
1: 0668-0668.

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0: 121-1023.
1: 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I'm married to a one lovely expiration 12.6 is negative.
2: Copy of Tennessee DL.
0: Good. John Paul 572. DL 919-917-492. Second tag. Sam Ocean Boy Adam Mary Adam. Repeating, Sam Ocean, Boy Adam, Mary Adam, DL 800-680-090, repeating 800-680-090.
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1: No, 2, that the okay, then 2 or 1, roughly, that light 50 negative. Also be advised, Jenny Cohen is around.

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2: Audio, Tyler, McGee, United.
1: 10-4. I'll be relocating to 4810 New Hope. That's where the phone's pinging. See if I can locate over there.
2: Okay.
1: So I don't know if you're going to get a case number.
2: 1887.
1: Gen 9 last 4, I have background.
2: 1887, 1887.
1: Well, thank you.
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1: Yeah, you're on 4, sir.

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1: Watch my walker, they show me stuff went out at 4810 in New Hope.
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3: And for I had her neighbor saying that she heard a phone ringing over here prior, and the RP was trying to call his phone to see if he could find it, and that this invader might be dead by now.
0: And for

0: 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The ERP is at 7433 Oakland and wants to speak.
1: 121.
0: Called it the first time it rang with no problem. Second, third time, and rang for a second, but not ringing.
1: Four.
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0: 86 Jackson, show me 10 back 8, 10, back 10 8. Just TOA for now, I'll circle it there for 4 minutes, but.
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1: Go ahead.
0: Melody, I'm Ashley Alexander, she's negative.
1: 1043, I'm 10-8, we're in the report. She's been advised to bring the two estimates for the malicious mischief.
0: Simple.
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5933 Beach Street. Property wants to speak about reckless drivers in the area and an ongoing issue with neighbors.

Once right now, be advised, your RP is known to make threats towards Leo and known to have multiple signal 46s. Thank you, Ravage.

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1: He will be your RP.

0: 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Be advised, Dennis has positioned that vehicle with port on file 10-8. Should be making rounds to 107 location.
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